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3: Here's your WHOP Weather Center forecast. Mainly cloudy skies expected tonight with a chance of rain showers. Lows dip down to about 60. Northeasterly winds 5 to 10 miles an hour. Thunderstorms likely. Tomorrow, high temperatures reach up to 76. Overcast skies. Cloudy skies expected tomorrow night. Storms likely. 63. That's the forecast. I'm meteorologist Megan Mulford for 98.7 Light FM. Right now, it's 64 degrees.
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Tonight's Delilah's Dilemma is from Jackie, who was in a 20-year relationship when her partner disappeared, dropped out of the picture. No heads up, no explanation, no closure. Jackie moved on with her life, met someone new, is thriving, and then out of the blue a few months ago,

0: Good evening. Welcome to your Throwback Thursday night. Today is Thursday, the 21st of May. Yesterday was my granddaughter, Sakani's 7th birthday. Her little brother, 7, that's his name, turns 6 on Saturday. So we are having a very, very, very busy, busy week. I'm going to have a busy Memorial Day weekend celebrating in our household. I hope you're having a wonderful night. Thank you for finding me. Thank you for coming home. You're listening to Delilah on Light 98.7.
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16: Here's your WHOP Weather Center forecast. Chance of rain showers tonight. Otherwise, cloudy skies expected. Lows level off around 60. Winds out of the northeast, 5 to 10 miles an hour. Cloudy skies expected again tomorrow. Thunderstorms likely. Daytime highs approaching 76. Overcast skies tomorrow night. Thunderstorms likely. Lows dip down to about 63. That's the forecast. I'm meteorologist Megan Mulford for 98.7 Light FM. Right now, it's 64 degrees.
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1: Today, did you have a good week? Do you have to work tomorrow? Or are you taking tomorrow off so you can get a little bit longer weekend in? I'm glad that you're here. We're here to smooth off the rough edges of your day, to help you rest and relax and feel rejuvenated once again.

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0: lows dip down to about 63. That's the forecast. I'm meteorologist Megan Mulford for 98.7 Light FM. Right now, it's 64 degrees.
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0: Do we have to wait until tomorrow to kick off Memorial Day weekend? Can we just kick it off tonight? Can we just call it summer already? Man, in New York City in Central Park yesterday, it hit 100 degrees. It is going to be hot where I live this coming weekend. However, I am taking my 5 minor children and heading towards the ocean where it's going to be a whole lot cooler. What are you doing for Memorial Day weekend? Wherever you go, whatever you do, take me with you. Take me along. I will be here to share positive thoughts, loving words, and a whole lot of great music all night long. 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
15: Here's your WHOP Weather Center forecast. Chance of rain showers tonight. Otherwise, cloudy skies expected. Lows level off around 60. Winds out of the northeast, 5 to 10 miles an hour. Cloudy skies expected again tomorrow. Thunderstorms likely. Daytime highs approaching 76. Overcast skies tomorrow night. Thunderstorms likely. Lows dip down to about 63. That's the forecast. I'm meteorologist Megan Mulford for 98.7 Light FM. Currently, 63.
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11: Here's your WHOP Weather Center forecast. Chance of rain showers tonight. Otherwise, cloudy skies expected. Lows level off around 60. Winds out of the northeast, 5 to 10 miles an hour. Cloudy skies expected again tomorrow. Thunderstorms likely. Daytime highs approaching 76. Overcast skies tomorrow night. Thunderstorms likely. Lows dip down to about 63. That's the forecast. I'm meteorologist Megan Mulford for 98.7 Light FM. 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

0: just might. If you would like to make a request, if you'd like to have a dedication played, if there's someone you're thinking about, someone you're in love with, someone you're celebrating because they're graduating in a week or two, someone that's going off to the military, there is a young woman who has been in the military who is coming home from the military, and she is coming home to my ranch. She was a part of my life for many years when she was a child. Now she's all grown up and married and has a family, and she and her family are moving to be a part of our family on our ranch. And the crazy thing is, she's also my namesake. So there's not one, not two, but soon to be three Delilahs living on the same property. I kid you not. And I didn't name either of the other two. My daughter Delilah was named by her birth mom before I adopted her at birth. And the young woman who's moving to a ranch, Delilah, was named by her parents who lived in my neighborhood, but I did not know them. I didn't know them personally, but they knew me from the radio. How fun is that? It's going to be very confusing. Very confusing. But I am so looking forward to it. 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For women with postmenopausal osteoporosis at high risk for fracture, there's more you can do to strengthen your bones. Evenity is the only bone builder that also helps slow bone loss. 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
16: Here's your WHOP Weather Center forecast. Chance of rain showers tonight. Otherwise, cloudy skies expected. Lows level off around 60. Winds out of the northeast, 5 to 10 miles an hour. Cloudy skies expected again tomorrow. Thunderstorms likely. Daytime highs approaching 76. Overcast skies tomorrow night. Thunderstorms likely. Lows dip down to about 63. That's the forecast. I'm meteorologist Megan Mulford for 98.7 Light FM. 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
7: Here's your WHOP Weather Center forecast. Chance of rain showers tonight, otherwise cloudy skies expected. Lows level off around 60. Winds out of the northeast, 5 to 10 miles an hour. Cloudy skies expected again tomorrow. Thunderstorms likely. Daytime highs approaching 76. Overcast skies tomorrow night. Thunderstorms likely. Lows dip down to about 63. That's the forecast. I'm meteorologist Megan Mulford for 98.7 Light FM. Currently 63.
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16: Here's your WHOP Weather Center forecast. Chance of rain showers overnight, otherwise cloudy skies expected. Lows level off around 60. Easterly winds at around 5 miles an hour. Cloudy skies Friday, storms likely, high temperatures reach up to 76. Thunderstorms likely. Friday night, lows level off around 63, cloudy. That's the forecast. I'm meteorologist Megan Mulford for 98.7 Light FM. Currently 63.
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1: Busy day tomorrow. It is the last day of school for some children. The last day before a long vacation for others. Whatever you're doing tomorrow, I hope you have a great Friday. Right now, sit back, relax, and enjoy the music.

0: You know, sometimes our load is heavy and the burden on your shoulders is hard to bear. When you are under a great weight because someone you love has passed away, because your heart has been broken, because your marriage is falling apart, that's when you need to reach out and ask for help. That's when you need to say to your friends or your family, I can't stand up under this pain. 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But if you think that life is a burden and that other people should carry your load, should pay your bills, should take responsibility for you, should fix your car, should fix your life, I talked to a listener last night whose 26-year-old son is ruining her life because he has moved back home. He's rude to his stepdad. He's disrespectful to his mom. He's wasting his life. He's eating them out of house and home. And I said, why are you giving him permission to do this? She said, because he's my baby. Uh-uh. No. Enabling an adult to act like a 2-year-old is not helping them. Just my thoughts. I'll be back. 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
21: Here's your WHOP Weather Center forecast. Chance of rain showers overnight, otherwise cloudy skies expected. Lows level off around 60. Easterly winds at around 5 miles an hour. Cloudy skies Friday, storms likely. High temperatures reach up to 76. Thunderstorms likely. Friday night, lows level off around 63. Cloudy. That's the forecast. I'm meteorologist Megan Mulford for 98.7 Light FM. Currently 63.
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0: It is time for me to slip out of here and take off into the darkness. 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I will be back tomorrow night with more of your favorite love songs as we celebrate the long weekend tomorrow. 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
23: Here's your WHOP Weather Center forecast. Lows level off around 60 overnight under overcast skies with a slight chance of thunderstorms. Easterly winds 5 to 10 miles an hour. Cloudy skies expected again Friday. Thunderstorms likely. Daytime highs approaching 76. Storms likely Friday night. Lows level off around 63. Cloudy skies. That's the forecast. I'm meteorologist Megan Mulford for 98.7 Light FM. Right now, it's 63 degrees.
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2: I'll say to you what I've said to every audience for the last 11 years, and I have meant it every time. Have a good show. Thanks for being here. And let's do it, y'all.
1: His final guest, Paul McCartney, who appeared with the Beatles on that stage with Ed Sullivan in 1964.
2: But I'm just curious, when you're here, what's your sense, Brian? When you close your eyes, do you hear the girls screaming?
1: McCartney gave him a photo of it.
3: Wow.
2: To Stephen, you're better than the Beatles. No. Paul McCartney.
3: No, it doesn't say
2: that. That's what I read.
3: It doesn't say that.
2: When my editors are done, that's what it's going to say, Paul. Thank you. That's so lovely. Thank you very much. That will go up
3: for
2: in
3: you,
2: my...
3: For you, Stephen. Anything.
1: CBS News Special Report. I'm Michael Toscano.
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5: And this update is brought to you by Ash Brunson's All Clean. U.S. Smokeless Tobacco, a subsidiary of Altria, is set to build a manufacturing facility in Hopkinsville that'll bring over 200 new jobs. According to a news release, the company will be moving its manufacturing operations from its Nashville plant to its existing Hopkinsville campus, which already employs 165 individuals. Christian County High School senior Bailey Bain and art educator Paula Gieske were announced as this year's recipients of the Pennyroyal Arts Council's Barbara Gardner Art Award. The pair both received $500 scholarships. And now former Murray Police Department officer, 44-year-old Justin Swope, is in custody on sex-related crimes, including 3 counts of third-degree rape and 2 counts of third-degree sodomy in Callaway and Trigg counties. Deontay Berry reporting.
6: Here's your WHOP Weather Center forecast. Lows level off around 60 overnight under overcast skies with a slight chance of thunderstorms. Easterly winds 5 to 10 miles an hour. Cloudy skies expected again Friday. Thunderstorms likely. Daytime highs approaching 76. Storms likely Friday night. Lows level off around 63. Cloudy skies. That's the forecast. I'm meteorologist Megan Mulford for 98.7 Light FM. Right now, it's 63 degrees.
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1: My name's Trixie. Thank you for hanging out with me. She's been in the hospital as of late with a serious undisclosed illness. And despite the rumors, though, of the contrary, her family says she's expected to make a full recovery. Here's Bonnie Tyler.

0: Sixpence, None the Richer. That is Kiss Me. Now, if you want to hear a showstopper cover of that song, check out the version from Jason Walker. Stick around. Bruno Mars on the way. Starship as well.
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1: Here's your WHOP Weather Center forecast. Lows level off around 60 overnight under overcast skies with a slight chance of thunderstorms. Easterly winds 5 to 10 miles an hour. Cloudy skies expected again Friday. Thunderstorms likely. Daytime highs approaching 76. Storms likely Friday night. Lows level off around 63. Cloudy skies. That's the forecast. I'm meteorologist Megan Mulford for 98.7 Light FM. Right now, 61.
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0: That is La Bouche and Be My Lover. And despite that being a European duo, La Bouche actually made up of two people from the U.S. John Mellencamp on the way. We'll also hear from Sam Smith.
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0: Remember the Time, that's Michael Jackson. And now in its fourth week in theaters, the biopic, Michael, back to the number one position at the box office. Stick around. We've got Vance Joy on the way.
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11: Here's your WHOP Weather Center forecast. Lows level off around 60 overnight under overcast skies with a slight chance of thunderstorms. Easterly winds 5 to 10 miles an hour. Cloudy skies expected again Friday. Thunderstorms likely. Daytime highs approaching 76. Storms likely. Friday night, lows level off around 63. Cloudy skies. That's the forecast. I'm meteorologist Megan Mulford for 98.7 Light FM. Right now, 61.
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1: 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His final guest, Paul McCartney.
2: Paul, you'd be my perfect last guest. 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
1: 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In Greenland, government officials avoided the opening of the new American consulate, but protesters showed up with a message for President Trump and his desire to take Greenland. CBS News Brief. I'm Michael Toscano.
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6: And this update is brought to you by Ash Brunson's All Clean. U.S. Smokeless Tobacco, a subsidiary of Altria, is set to build a manufacturing facility in Hopkinsville that'll bring over 200 new jobs. According to a news release, the company will be moving its manufacturing operations from its Nashville plant to its existing Hopkinsville campus, which already employs 165 individuals. Christian County High School senior Bailey Bain and art educator Paula Gieske were announced as this year's recipients of the Pennyroyal Arts Council's Barbara Gardner Art Award. The pair both received $500 scholarships. And now former Murray Police Department officer, 44-year-old Justin Swope, is in custody on sex-related crimes, including 3 counts of third-degree rape and 2 counts of third-degree sodomy in Callaway and Trigg counties. Deontay Berry reporting.
7: Here's your WHOP Weather Center forecast. Overcast today with thunderstorms likely. High of 76, southeasterly winds 5 to 10 miles an hour. Cloudy skies expected again tonight, thunderstorms likely. Lows dip down to about 63. Cloudy skies tomorrow, chance of thunderstorms, daytime highs approaching 80. That's the forecast. I'm meteorologist Megan Mulford for 98.7 Light FM. Right now, it's 61 degrees.
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Thank you so much for dropping by, spending part of your week with us. My name's Trixie. We have Genesis coming up. We'll hear from Jewel as well. Right now, here's REM.

0: As of right now, she only has one more show this year, and it's a solo gig in Italy. Jewel was Standing Still. Matthew Wilder on the way, Maroon 5 as well.
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6: And here's Clark with the weather. 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
9: Here's your WHOP Weather Center forecast. Overcast today with thunderstorms likely. High of 76, southeasterly winds 5 to 10 miles an hour. Cloudy skies expected again. Tonight, thunderstorms likely. Lows dip down to about 63. Cloudy skies tomorrow. Chance of thunderstorms. Daytime highs approaching 80. That's the forecast. I'm meteorologist Megan Mulford for 98.7 Light FM. Right now, it's 61 degrees.
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0: There's Ricky Martin living La Vida Loca. How's this for patience? He's been trying to sell his house off and on for 8 years. Finally got it sold. $6.45 million. I think that might be worth the wait. Poison on the way. We'll also hear from Fastball.
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0: Yes, with Elizabeth Taylor. Her 1989 album, selected for preservation in the National Recording Registry at the Library of Congress. That is a huge honor. Stick around. Rachel Platten up next.
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11: Here's your WHOP Weather Center forecast. Overcast today with thunderstorms likely. High of 76, southeasterly winds 5 to 10 miles an hour. Cloudy skies expected again tonight, thunderstorms likely. Lows dip down to about 63. Cloudy skies tomorrow, chance of thunderstorms, daytime highs approaching 80. That's the forecast. I'm meteorologist Megan Mulford for 98.7 Light FM. Right now, it's 61 degrees.
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2: 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CBS's The Late Show had its final broadcast over this past evening. One of Stephen Colbert's guests was actor Bryan Cranston.
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2: 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Longtime correspondent Peter King on how he sees his experience here.
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2: When we think of high gas prices, we usually think about driving, but this man in Louisiana loves to take his boat out, and it takes a lot of gas.
6: I just want the gas prices to go down so I can go fish more.
2: The average for a gallon of regular gas in Louisiana is $4.05, about 45 cents lower than the national average. CBS News Brief. I'm Michael Toscano.
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8: And this update is brought to you by Ash Brunson's All Clean. U.S. Smokeless Tobacco, a subsidiary of Altria, is set to build a manufacturing facility in Hopkinsville that'll bring over 200 new jobs. According to a news release, the company will be moving its manufacturing operations from its Nashville plant to its existing Hopkinsville campus, which already employs 165 individuals. Christian County High School senior Bailey Bain and art educator Paula Gieske were announced as this year's recipients of the Pennyroyal Arts Council's Barbara Gardner Art Award. The pair both received $500 scholarships. And now former Murray Police Department officer 44-year-old Justin Swope is in custody on sex-related crimes, including 3 counts of third-degree rape and 2 counts of third-degree sodomy in Callaway and Trigg counties. Deontay Berry reporting.
9: Here's your WHOP Weather Center forecast. Overcast today with thunderstorms likely. High of 76, southeasterly winds 5 to 10 miles an hour. Cloudy skies expected again. Tonight, thunderstorms likely. Lows dip down to about 63. Cloudy skies tomorrow. Chance of thunderstorms. Daytime highs approaching 80. That's the forecast. I'm meteorologist Megan Mulford for 98.7 Light FM. Right now, it's 61 degrees.
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0: lose control with Teddy Swims. There's such a phenomenal video online right now of him listening to a street corner musician in New Orleans performing one of his songs. Movie music from Irene Cara on the way. And we'll also hear from Gin Blossoms.
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3: Here's your WHOP Weather Center forecast. Overcast today with thunderstorms likely. High of 76, southeasterly winds, 5 to 10 miles an hour. Cloudy skies expected again. Tonight, thunderstorms likely. Lows dip down to about 63. Cloudy skies tomorrow. Chance of thunderstorms. Daytime highs approaching 80. That's the forecast. I'm meteorologist Megan Mulford for 98.7 Light FM. Right now, it's 61 degrees.
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0: Mosier with Take Me to Church. He talks about his influences and how they include artist activists Nina Simone and Woody Guthrie. EMF on the way, and hang out for the fray.
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0: She returned to American Idol late this season for the 20-year class reunion along with Randy Jackson. That's Paula Abdul. It's just the way that you love me. Hang on, we've got Charlie Puth on the way.
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12: Here's your WHOP Weather Center forecast. Cloudy skies expected today with thunderstorms likely. Highs level off around 74. Southeast winds 5 to 10 miles an hour. Thunderstorms likely. Tonight, lows level off around 62. Cloudy skies expected. Chance of thunderstorms. Tomorrow, highs level off around 80. Cloudy skies expected. That's the forecast. I'm meteorologist Megan Mulford for 98.7 Light FM. Right now, it's 61 degrees.
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2: The energy that you've given us, we sincerely need that to have done the best possible show we could have for you for the last 11 years. 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
1: 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Correspondent Allison Keyes.
3: I want the listeners to know how proud and honored I am to have worked for this amazing place with these amazing people.
1: The U.S. is restricting air travel to the U.S. from areas in Africa where the Ebola outbreak is, causing a flight from Paris with a man from Congo aboard to be diverted to Canada.
4: Health experts say Ebola can only spread by someone showing symptoms, and the Congolese passenger on that Air France flight was symptom-free.
1: Correspondent Ian Lee, CBS News Brief. I'm Michael Toscano.
5: From Hopkinsville's News Authority, this is WHOP News.
6: And this update is brought to you by Ash Brunson's All Clean. U.S. Smokeless Tobacco, a subsidiary of Altria, is set to build a manufacturing facility in Hopkinsville that'll bring over 200 new jobs. According to a news release, the company will be moving its manufacturing operations from its Nashville plant to its existing Hopkinsville campus, which already employs 165 individuals. Christian County High School senior Bailey Bain and art educator Paula Gieske were announced as this year's recipients of the Pennyroyal Arts Council's Barbara Gardner Art Award. The pair both received $500 scholarships. And now former Murray Police Department officer, 44-year-old Justin Swope, is in custody on sex-related crimes, including 3 counts of third-degree rape and 2 counts of third-degree sodomy in Callaway and Trigg counties. Deontay Berry reporting.
7: Here's your WHOP Weather Center forecast. Cloudy skies expected today with thunderstorms likely. Highs level off around 74. Southeast winds 5 to 10 miles an hour. Thunderstorms likely. Tonight, lows level off around 62. Cloudy skies expected. Chance of thunderstorms. Tomorrow, highs level off around 80. Cloudy skies expected. That's the forecast. I'm meteorologist Megan Mulford for 98.7 Light FM. Right now, it's 61 degrees.
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We've almost made it to the weekend. We can do it just a little bit longer. My name is Trixie, and this opening instrumental piece, Turned Down by Michael Jackson. Here's Madonna.

0: There's Bare Naked Ladies and 1 week. You know, my best friend is mad that he lost karaoke competition to the group's Stephen Page. I'm mad that he even got to sing karaoke with the group's Stephen Page. Hey, God, we've got Till Tuesday on the way. We'll also hear from Seal.
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3: Here's your WHOP Weather Center forecast. Cloudy skies expected today with thunderstorms likely. Highs level off around 74, southeast winds 5 to 10 miles an hour. Thunderstorms likely. Tonight, lows level off around 62, cloudy skies expected. Chance of thunderstorms. Tomorrow, highs level off around 80, cloudy skies expected. That's the forecast. I'm meteorologist Megan Mulford for 98.7 Light FM. Currently, 63.
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0: originally a huge hit for the Steve Miller Band back in the mid-70s. That's Seal and Fly Like an Eagle. The Weeknd on the way, Steve Perry, too.
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0: She's probably one of the biggest known alums for the University of Missouri. She graduated with an education degree. That's Sheryl Crow and Strong Enough. Yes, Brad Pitt is a Mizzou alum, but he didn't graduate. Stick around. We've got Kelly Clarkson on the way.
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11: Here's your WHOP Weather Center forecast. Cloudy skies today with thunderstorms likely. Daytime highs approaching 74. Southeast winds 5 to 10 miles an hour. Cloudy skies expected again. Tonight, thunderstorms likely. Lows dip down to about 62. Chance of thunderstorms tomorrow. Highs level off around 80. Cloudy skies. That's the forecast. I'm meteorologist Megan Mulford for 98.7 Light FM. Right now, 63.
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2: On night one of the Colbert Report, back in the day, I said, anyone can read the news to you. I promise to feel the news at you. And I realized pretty soon in this job that our job over here was different. 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
1: His final guest, Paul McCartney, who got the honors of turning out the lights at the Ed Sullivan Theater for good. 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
3: You get up in the morning and you really don't know what you're going to be doing. 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
1: Busch died suddenly hours after his family announced he'd been hospitalized for a severe illness. He was 41. CBS News Brief. I'm Deborah Rodriguez.
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6: And this update is brought to you by Ash Brunson's All Clean. U.S. Smokeless Tobacco, a subsidiary of Altria, is set to build a manufacturing facility in Hopkinsville that'll bring over 200 new jobs. According to a news release, the company will be moving its manufacturing operations from its Nashville plant to its existing Hopkinsville campus, which already employs 165 individuals. Christian County High School senior Bailey Bain and art educator Paula Gieske were announced as this year's recipients of the Pennyroyal Arts Council's Barbara Gardner Art Award. The pair both received $500 scholarships. And now former Murray Police Department officer, 44-year-old Justin Swope, is in custody on sex-related crimes, including 3 counts of third-degree rape and 2 counts of third-degree sodomy in Callaway and Trigg counties. Deontay Berry reporting.
7: Here's your WHOP Weather Center forecast. Cloudy skies today with thunderstorms likely. Daytime highs approaching 74. Southeast winds 5 to 10 miles an hour. Cloudy skies expected again. Tonight, thunderstorms likely. Lows dip down to about 62. Chance of thunderstorms tomorrow. Highs level off around 80. Cloudy skies. That's the forecast. I'm meteorologist Megan Mulford for 98.7 Light FM. Right now, 63.
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0: Leona Lewis and Bleeding Love. Although her star quickly fell in the U.S. after just a couple of hits, she is still a household name in her native U.K. She's a huge talent. George Michael on the way, and hang out for Dave Matthews Band.
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4: Here's your WHOP Weather Center forecast. Cloudy skies today with thunderstorms likely. Daytime highs approaching 74, southeast winds 5 to 10 miles an hour. Cloudy skies expected again tonight, thunderstorms likely. Lows dip down to about 62. Chance of thunderstorms tomorrow, highs level off around 80, cloudy skies. That's the forecast. I'm meteorologist Megan Mulford for 98.7 Light FM. Right now, 63.
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1: I adore that one from Sam Smith. That's Stay With Me. 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You too on the way, and hang out. 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

0: There's Olivia Dean and Man I Need. My name's Trixie. Thank you again so much for hanging out with me. Stick around. We've got great music on the way just for you, including Ed Sheeran. Have a great one.
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10: Here's your WHOP Weather Center forecast. Cloudy skies today with thunderstorms likely. Daytime highs approaching 74. Southeast winds 5 to 10 miles an hour. Cloudy skies expected again. Tonight, thunderstorms likely. Lows dip down to about 62. Chance of thunderstorms tomorrow. Highs level off around 80. Cloudy skies. That's the forecast. I'm meteorologist Megan Mulford for 98.7 Light FM. Right now, 63.
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12: When your legs don't work like they used to before, and I can't sweep you off of your feet, will your mouth still remember the taste of my love? Will your eyes still smile from your cheek?

0: Medical personnel had quickly established a primary IV line, but were unable to find a suitable vein for a backup line, as required by the state's execution protocol. Carruthers was sentenced to death after he was found guilty in the 1994 kidnappings and murders of three people in Memphis. I'm Lisa Dwyer.
1: Millions in the U.S. are getting away for the Memorial Day weekend. Correspondent Jennifer King reports that high gas prices, with every state now above $4 a gallon, isn't stopping everyone.
2: AAA predicts 45 million Americans will travel at least 50 miles from home this holiday weekend, around 39 million by car. It's a record number, but only about a 1% increase from 2025. Inflation and fuel prices are putting a dent in travelers' wallets. Government data shows airfares have gone up 20% this year, and AAA says the average price for gas is up 30%.
3: My guess is that we're going to start to see some people making choices maybe not to travel as far.
2: Oakland University business professor Michael Greiner says Americans prioritize travel but are likely to be making some adjustments.
3: They might not eat out as much as they might have, or they might not spend as much money on certain more expensive activities.
2: I'm Jennifer King.
1: America in the Morning for Friday, May 22nd, 2026 is produced by Jeff McKay. I'm John Trout. This is Westwood One.
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5: Good morning. It is 5:30. It's 61 degrees in Hopkinsville. This is WHOP and WHOP HD1, Hopkinsville, Clarksville, and Fort Campbell.
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7: A jury has found Shannon Gilday guilty but mentally ill in the murder of a Kentucky lawmaker's daughter. Gilday was convicted in the 2022 killing of Jordan Morgan, the daughter of former state lawmaker Wesley Morgan, who was shot in her bed at her father's Madison County home. Prosecutors say Gilday broke into the house and carried out a planned attack, while the defense argued severe mental illness. Gilday now faces sentencing. A former correctional officer at the Federal Medical Center in Lexington has pleaded guilty to federal charges. 32-year-old Ryan Carnahan admitted to assaulting an inmate last year, then falsifying his report. He now faces up to 20 years in prison, with sentencing set for April 20th. Ahead of Memorial Day weekend, health experts are giving advice on ways you and your children can stay healthy and safe. Brady Hopkins has more.
8: Dr. Thomas Cunningham at Norton Healthcare says head injuries are among the most common injuries they see in the emergency room over the weekend, as well as broken bones.
9: So things like wrists and ankles. Head injuries I would put into, you know, categories of concussion, traumatic brain injury, and then, you know, severe head injury with bleeding.
8: Meanwhile, Dr. Heather Felton, a pediatrician at Norton, is warning patients about the dangers of drowning.
10: So, unfortunately, drowning is the most common cause of death for children between the ages of 1 to 4. And so I would really encourage parents to be cautious around any amount of water.
8: Norton also says adults and children should apply sunscreen when outdoors, and doctors also recommend to check yourself and children for ticks, especially if you've been in a wooded area. I'm Brady Hopkins.
7: And a 25-year-old man is dead following a mining accident in Chavez. Officials say Preston Pollard was killed on Wednesday just after 10 o'clock while performing maintenance work at the Combs Branch Mine when part of a loader fell on him. Governor Andy Beshear shared condolences, and the mine is closed during the investigation.
6: This is the Kentucky News Network.
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16: And good morning. This is WHOP News, and my name is Hannah Hagman, reporting at 5:33. For nearly the last 100 years, CBS Radio News has been the medium through which many have learned of history, making events and special feature pieces all carried down by that iconic tone. But on May 22nd, CBS Radio News will sign off for the last time. This comes about as CBS, which is owned by Paramount, have said they must face, quote, challenging economic realities. For WHOP Radio and CBS Radio, the relationship goes back a long time, as WHOP is the second oldest CBS affiliate in the country, partnering in the early 1940s. Former reporter and anchor Hal King was present for a lot of that history between the two. During a WHOP anniversary program, King reflected on when President John F. Kennedy was shot and the news came across the news bulletin machine. He says he hesitated on whether he should read it on the air at that time, though he chose to do it anyway. And when he heard the tone from CBS, he knew it was real.
17: And the message was garbled about the president being shot. And I thought, oh gosh, is this a joke? And I know time was running out. And I looked at it, and I ripped it off and went back and sat down in front of the mic. As the commercial was ending, I'm thinking, do I read this?
18: Yeah.
17: Is it true? And I thought, well, I'll do it. So I read it slowly, twice. And at the end, almost to the last word, I heard the signal from CBS coming down through the control room window. And I thought, oh, my God, it is true.
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16: 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The Christian County School Board approved the district's tentative budget and salary schedule for the 2026-27 fiscal year at Thursday's meeting. District Finance Director Jessica Darnell presented the tentative budget, which includes funding regulations passed by the Kentucky General Assembly during the 2026 session. Darnell says SEEK funding will total around $32 million, which is a decrease of around $1.4 million from last year. According to Darnell, the decrease occurred as a result of a decrease in average daily attendance and an increase in property values, which is computed by the Christian County Property Valuation Administrative Office.
20: This forecast and projection is based on a drop in our ADA of about 100. ADA is average daily attendance. It's not enrollment. It's based on attendance data of the students. So it's very important to understand that it's not necessarily we've lost, you know, enrollment, it's that they are not coming to school. So it's attendance data. It's also based on a property value assessment increase of about 5% projected for next school year. Over the past 3 years, we have increased in assessments by 16%.
16: As students are getting out of school for the summer and temperatures have been steadily creeping upward, the National Weather Service in Paducah is putting out some safety tips for Heat Safety Week. Warning Coordination meteorologist Christine Welga says heat plus high humidity can make for some miserable conditions outside, and they make it harder for your body to regulate heat and cool itself off. To avoid any heat-related illness, she advises folks to dress for the weather with light-colored, loose-fitting clothing and make sure you're staying hydrated.
18: As temperatures rise, the risk of a heat-related illness increases. In fact, heat-related illnesses result in hundreds of fatalities each year. During hot and humid weather, your body's ability to cool itself is challenged. Prolonged exposure to heat and humidity can lead to heat exhaustion or even heat stroke. Remember to drink small amounts of water frequently, wear lightweight, light-colored clothing, and take breaks in a cool or shaded area often.
16: U.S. Smokeless Tobacco, a subsidiary of Altria Group Incorporated, is set to build a manufacturing facility in Hopkinsville that will bring over 200 new jobs. According to a news release, the company will be moving its manufacturing operations from its Nashville plant to its existing Hopkinsville campus, which already employs 165 individuals. The relocation will allow nearly all processing, production, and finishing to be completed in Hopkinsville. Christian County Judge Executive Jerry Gillum thanked the company for their potential investment and said he appreciates the company's plan to create 200 new jobs here. Hopkinsville Mayor J.R. Knight says he's thrilled to see the company's continued growth at Hopkinsville South Park and pledged the city's support for the expansion. The Christian County Water District has issued a boil water advisory following a leak on a main line on Madisonville Road Thursday morning. It's in effect immediately and until further notice for the addresses of 4320 to 5004 Madisonville Road. News time, 538.
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22: Here's your WHOP Weather Center forecast. Cloudy skies today with thunderstorms likely. Daytime highs approaching 74. Southeast winds 5 to 10 miles an hour. Cloudy skies expected again. Tonight, thunderstorms likely. Lows dip down to about 62. Chance of thunderstorms tomorrow. Highs level off around 80. Cloudy skies. That's the forecast. I'm meteorologist Megan Mulford for 98.7 Light FM. Right now, 63.
16: And it is currently 62 degrees in Elkton, 61 over in Katy's. That's been your news. I'm Hannah Hagman. It's 5:40 and time for K&N Sports.
23: Welcome to the weekend, Kentucky. You made it to Friday. Hey, I'm Scott Fitzgerald. How are you? This is the Kentucky News Network. Unfortunately, we're starting this Memorial Day weekend with sad news from the motorsports world. Legendary NASCAR driver Kyle Busch is dead. Following a sudden illness, our own Rory O'Neill is following.
24: A future Hall of Famer in a statement, NASCAR called Kyle Busch a rare talent, one who comes along once in a generation. A two-time Cup Series champion, Kyle Busch won a Truck Series race just last week and was asked about future victories, giving a prophetic response.
25: Take whatever you can get, man. You never know when the last one's going to be, so cherish them all. Trust me.
24: Kyle Busch leaves behind a wife, two young children, and countless racing fans. Kyle Busch was 41 years old. I'm Rory O'Neill.
23: Turning now to college basketball, the pursuit of Milan Bamchilovic is heating up in the Kentucky Wildcats. Reports say the Iowa State transfer and NBA draft prospect could command as much as $6 million in NIL money. And speaking of college basketball, the road to a possible reunion with former Louisville coach Rick Pitino is officially set as the Louisville Cardinals open the Players Era Tournament in Las Vegas on November 24th against Texas Tech. If they win, they could meet up with Rick Pitino and St. John's. And the Knicks crush the Cavaliers 109-99. They take a 2-0 lead in the Eastern Conference Finals. The Thunder, by the way, drawing even with the Spurs. They roll into San Antonio tonight. To baseball, now the Reds finally have momentum, and now comes a huge NL Central test. They're home this weekend to take on the St. Louis Cardinals. It'll be Cardinals righty Kyle Leahy. He's 5-3 with a 3.94 ERA against Reds newcomer Chris Panik, still searching for his first win. And horse racing trainer Todd Pletcher may once again load up the Belmont Stakes with a field of multiple contenders. That includes Kentucky Derby runner-up Renegade, but recent maiden winner Powership could join him after the two worked out yesterday. Winter said both horses looked sharp during the half-mile breeze. Meanwhile, Brad Cox confirmed Commandment will run in the Belmont, while Derby favorite Further Ado will skip the race. I'm Scott Fitzgerald.
6: This is the Kentucky News Network.

0: Hey, welcome in to the Early Bird Show on your Friday morning. Boy, it's nice to say Friday, isn't it? May 22nd, Joe Wilson with you here this morning, Hannah Hagman. I had one of those deals where you start talking and then just like, you start like realizing you're about to cough and then you begin a coughing attack that lasts for about 15 minutes. So,
1: Train just left.
0: We're going to try to get through this as best we can. It's a Monday on a Friday for me. Hey, going to be a good show for you today. So we have folks from Hospice here at 8:15. We're going to talk to them. And then Hoppers, they're going to get started a week from tonight. Their first game against Madisonville. And then we're going to have some folks from the Hoppers here. We're going to talk about Meet the Hoppers and the opening day and probably a lot more as the Hopper season get ready to start for this summer. Of course, Hannah and I'll keep you busy for the next couple of hours with news, weather, sports, and some other things. And Jeff will be here again today. He's back, and he's not allowed to go to St. Louis Cardinals games anymore after the last 2 days. And I think you all, if you're Cardinal fans, know why. So Jeff is Jeff's back, and that's it for Jeff on Cardinals games. We're not going to allow it. But anyway, we're going to have a good show for you today, and I got a lot of birthdays to tell you about here as we get started this morning. So we're going to go ahead and get to our birthday list today for this Friday. Happy birthday to Gemini Oliver today. Happy 66th birthday to James Level. That's from wife Kelly. Happy 12th birthday today to Evan Campbell from the neighborhood. Toby Hendricks is celebrating today. Happy birthday, Toby. Happy birthday to Tiffany Edwards today. Happy birthday to Lindsay Hunt today. Happy birthday to Philip Miller. That's from your Aunt Carolyn. And let's see here. Happy anniversary today to Mark and Tammy White. That's for today. For tomorrow, Andy Anderson is celebrating on Saturday. Happy 9th birthday to Amaryllis Tootin. That's from Papa and Nana Bowery. Tracy Rogers, happy birthday to you. That's from your family and friends. Sheila Pound Schmidt is celebrating tomorrow. That's from the neighborhood. And Wanda Smith, happy birthday to you from Campbell Street Church of Christ. And then on Sunday, Kiara Hamlin is celebrating, as is Angel Stevenson. Jeremy Shimwell is celebrating Sunday. That's from your buddy David. 60th birthday on Sunday, David Bowery. That's from your wife and family. We just got one in. A happy birthday to Gerald Burke on the 24th. That's from St. John Methodist Church. So happy birthday to everybody celebrating today. And this weekend, also anniversaries. If you know someone having a birthday anniversary or other special event and you'd like for us to mention it on the show, you can send me a text at 270-886-9467. 270-886-9467. Weather Center forecast for you today. Cloudy skies with scattered thunderstorms likely and a high of 74. Tonight, overcast with scattered thunderstorms likely and a low of 62. And then tomorrow, partly cloudy with a chance of scattered storms and a high of 80. And then back into Sunday, cloudy with scattered thunderstorms likely and a high of 82. Extended forecast for Memorial Day through Wednesday, overcast each day, thunderstorms likely in the highs upper 70s to lower 80s all three of those days. 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
0: It's 5:47. It's time now for our morning hymn, brought to you every Monday, Wednesday, and Friday by Raymond Nelson Insurance at 3205 Lafayette Road in Hopkinsville. And this morning, got a little Tony Gore for you.

0: Hey, Tony Gore this morning. I saw the light. You can thank Deontay for that one because he forgot to take out Larry Dale's CD last week when Larry was here on Sunday. So I had that this morning. I thought, why not? Because every teacher, bus driver, and school administrator can see the light today as they wrap up school. And they are excited about it. So how about that? We like that. That's a good way to get your Friday morning started. Workman's Auto Glass and Upholstery, they're locally owned and operated in business over 60 years. 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Our Weather Center forecast for you today, cloudy skies, scattered thunderstorms likely, and a high of 74. Tonight, overcast with scattered thunderstorms likely, low of 62. It's going to feel like I'm on repeat because Saturday, partly cloudy, a chance of scattered storms and high of 80. And then on Sunday, cloudy with scattered thunderstorms likely, high of 82. Extended forecast for your Memorial Day Monday, overcast with scattered thunderstorms likely, a high of 78. And Tuesday and Wednesday also overcast with scattered thunderstorms likely and the highs in the low 80s. So I have a long list of birthdays for you this morning, so we'll go ahead and get to that on this Friday, May 22nd. Happy birthday to Gemini Oliver today. Happy 66th birthday to James Level. That's from wife Kelly. Happy 12th birthday to Evan Campbell. That's from the neighborhood. Toby Hendricks is celebrating today, as is Tiffany Edwards. Lindsay Hunt, happy birthday to you today. And Philip Miller, that's from your Aunt Carolyn. Happy anniversary today to Mark and Tammy White. On Saturday, a happy birthday to Andy Anderson. A happy 9th birthday to Amaryllis Tootin from Papa and Nana Bowery. Tracy Rogers celebrates tomorrow. That's from family and friends. Sheila Pound Schmidt is having a birthday on Saturday from the neighborhood. And Wanda Smith from Campbell Street Church of Christ also having a birthday on Saturday. And then on Sunday, Kiera Hamelin is celebrating, as is Angel Stevenson. Jeremy Shimwell, that's a happy birthday from your buddy David. And a happy 60th birthday to David Bowery from wife and family. And then let's don't forget Gerald Burke having a birthday on Sunday. That's from St. John Methodist Church.
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3: 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Environmental benefits come into play as well. Sarah Glavin's resume includes multiple positions in academia, as a science advisor to the president, and the federal departments of defense, energy, agriculture, and health and human services. She was part of a Farm Foundation forum on bio-based materials and energy.
5: In my different roles, I've gotten to visit some commercial scale biomanufacturing facilities that were using fermentation to make products. And something that the operators really emphasized to me was that a lot of them had come from other types of manufacturing sectors, primarily the chemicals industry, and they were really happy to have manufacturing jobs that did not expose them to toxic chemicals.
3: Glavin says bio-based manufacturing can address a number of health and safety issues related to traditional manufacturing processes.
5: When you talk to people about things like microplastics, everybody cares about that. They don't want them in the environment. Increasing people's understanding, you know, they call it bioliteracy, of what these products actually are and why they are healthier or better for the environment in a way that everyone can understand and appreciate.
3: That's Farm to Fork. I'm Daryl Anderson.
6: This is Kentucky Farm Bureaus across Kentucky. As the House struggles to approve a farm bill, Senate Ag Committee Chair John Bozeman says he's measuring the task at hand to the upper chamber.
7: We are working with Senator Klobuchar, working with the members on the committee, working with the leadership in the Senate, and then also, very importantly, going ahead and almost pre-conferencing with Congressman Thompson. So we're just trying to figure out where the hang-ups are going to be as we go forward. When you look at the farm bill, it really is amazing. You know, you say farm bill, and really it's, you know, so much of it's nutrition, but it's so broad, especially now with so many people having such a difficult time, that you've got lots of ideas, you've got lots of farm groups, lots of outside groups with ideas and things. So we want to get it done as soon as possible. Weeks, not months and months.
6: House leaders struggling with states' rights on pesticide labels, livestock production, and year-round sales of E15 gasoline. This is Across Kentucky.
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8: I raised 4-H calves as a kid, and every now and then a calf would escape the corral. It took all of us in the family, and sometimes a neighbor, to get the calf back in. David Pugh is a former professor of large animal medicine at Auburn University. He says animals get out when the fence is down or the gates left open and they're hungry, thirsty, or scared.
11: Usually with feed and hay and some buckets to rattle, animals will usually come. Particularly if they know you, you can get them to follow you. Not all of them will, though. It's a slow, deliberate movement into a given area, and hopefully the goal from the sheep or goat or horse or cow standpoint to get back to an area that they're used to and there's something to eat.
8: How you approach and move the animals depends on the species. When the pigs are out, grab a piece of plywood. Pigs can't pick their heads up very far, so they'll think it's a wall and will move accordingly. Cattle should be herded uphill and into a place with a circular pattern so they can't see ahead where they're going. If the escapee is a horse, the person who knows the horse best should approach it with a halter and lead line. Pugh says it's very important that everyone helping you knows what the game plan is prior to starting up the Roundup process.
11: If you get a bunch of rednecks and cowboys to go chasing things around, then you're going to have a worse of a problem. So it's got to be a slow, deliberate movement into an area. And everybody that helps do this, you tell them, we're going to do this real slow, and I'm in charge. And if you don't want me to be in charge, then get out right now. We're not going to have an argument in the middle of this thing because that's a bad deal.
8: Get the animals into a secure, prearranged area while you fix the spot where they got out, because if they got out once, they'll do it again. Find more tips for corralling loose animals at livingthecountrylife.com. I'll see you in the country.
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13: I'm Deborah Rodriguez. Backlash mounting over the Justice Department's nearly $1.8 billion fund created with taxpayer dollars intended to pay off White House allies who believe they were wronged by the Biden administration. CBS's Tina Kraus.
14: A bill funding President Trump's key priorities, immigration, border security, and his White House ballroom, has stalled on Capitol Hill, caught in the fallout over the Justice Department's nearly $1.8 billion anti-weaponization fund. North Carolina GOP Senator Tom Tillis calling it a payout for punks.
15: These people don't deserve restitution. Many of them deserve to be in prison.
13: The Senate adjourned abruptly for the holiday without voting on the measure. The president says the U.S. will send 5,000 troops to Poland, just weeks after he said 5,000 would be leaving Europe, most of them from Poland. Secretary of State Marco Rubio.
16: The United States continues to have global commitments that it needs to meet in terms of our force deployment, and that constantly requires us to reexamine where we put troops. This is not a punitive thing. It's just something that's ongoing.
13: Mr. Trump says he's recommitting because of his relationship with Poland's president. Stephen Colbert took his final bow on The Late Show on CBS.
17: We were lucky enough to be here for the last 11 years.
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18: We'd never been to America. We come here, and people said, this is like the biggest show. And to tell you the truth, we'd never heard of him, you know, but... England.
13: After 99 years, we will turn out the lights at CBS News Radio tonight. Correspondent Mark Strassman.
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13: Plans for a new tribute to women on the National Mall squashed. CBS's Stacey Lynn.
23: A bill to create a Smithsonian Women's History Museum failed after a dispute in Congress over transgender inclusion. Republicans added language limiting recognition to biological women, leading Democrats to pull support and sink the measure.
13: Dow futures are up 96. 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
26: And good morning. This is WHOP News, and my name is Hannah Hagman, reporting at 6:03. For nearly the last 100 years, CBS Radio News has been the medium through which many have learned of history-making events and special feature pieces, all carried down by that iconic tone. But on May 22nd, CBS Radio News will sign off for the last time. This comes about as CBS, which is owned by Paramount, have said they must face, quote, challenging economic realities. For WHOP and CBS, the relationship goes back a long time, as WHOP is the second oldest CBS affiliate in the country, partnering in the early 1940s. Former reporter and anchor Hal King was present for a lot of that history between WHOP and CBS. During a WHOP anniversary program, King reflected on when President John F. Kennedy was shot and the news came across the news bulletin machine. He says he hesitated on whether he should read it on the air at that time, though he chose to do it anyway. And when he heard the tone from CBS, he knew it was real.
1: And the message was garbled about the president being shot. And I thought, oh gosh, is this a joke? And I know time was running out. And I looked at it and I ripped it off and went back and sat down in front of the mic. As the commercial was ending, I'm thinking, do I read this?
2: Yeah.
1: Is it true? And I thought, well, I'll do it. So I read it slowly twice. And at the end, almost to the last word, I heard the signal from CBS coming down through the control room window. And I thought, oh my God, it is true.
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26: 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The Christian County School Board approved the district's tentative budget and salary schedule for the 2026-27 fiscal year at Thursday's meeting. District Finance Director Jessica Darnell presented the tentative budget, which includes funding regulations passed by the Kentucky General Assembly during the 2026 session. Darnell says SEEK funding will total around $32 million, which is a decrease of around $1.4 million from last year.
4: This forecast and projection is based on a drop in our ADA of about 100. ADA is average daily attendance. It's not enrollment. It's based on attendance data of the students. So it's very important to understand that it's not necessarily we've lost, you know, enrollment. It's that they are not coming to school. So it's attendance data. It's also based on a property value assessment increase of about 5% projected for next school year. Over the past 3 years, we have increased in assessments by 16%.
26: Following its approval, the tentative budget will be reviewed by the Kentucky Department of Education, and in the fall, board members will vote on the budget's final approval. News Time 6:06.
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26: U.S. Smokeless Tobacco, a subsidiary of Altria Group Incorporated, is set to build a manufacturing facility in Hopkinsville that will bring over 200 new jobs to the area. According to a news release, the company will be moving its manufacturing operations from its Nashville plant to its existing Hopkinsville campus, which already employs 165 individuals. The relocation will allow nearly all processing, production, and finishing to be completed in Hopkinsville. Students are getting out of school for the summer, and temperatures have been steadily rising. The National Weather Service in Paducah is putting out some safety tips for Heat Safety Week. Warning coordination meteorologist Christine Welgo says heat plus high humidity can make for some miserable conditions outside, but they also make it harder for your body to regulate heat and cool itself off. To avoid any heat-related illness, she advises folks to dress for the weather with light-colored, loose-fitting clothing and make sure you're staying hydrated.
7: As temperatures rise, the risk of a heat-related illness increases. In fact, heat-related illnesses result in hundreds of fatalities each year. During hot and humid weather, your body's ability to cool itself is challenged. Prolonged exposure to heat and humidity can lead to heat exhaustion or even heat stroke. Remember to drink small amounts of water frequently, wear lightweight, light-colored clothing, and take breaks in a cool or shaded area often.
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6: Here's your WHOP Weather Center forecast. Cloudy skies today with thunderstorms likely. Daytime highs approaching 74. Southeast winds 5 to 10 miles an hour. Cloudy skies expected again. Tonight, thunderstorms likely. Lows dip down to about 62. Chance of thunderstorms tomorrow. Highs level off around 80. Cloudy skies. That's the forecast. I'm meteorologist Megan Mulford for 98.7 Light FM. Right now, 63.
26: And it is currently 62 degrees in both Elkton and Cadiz. And that's been your news. My name is Hannah Hagman reporting. It's 6:10, time for business news.
8: The pinch at the pump continues this summer. Fuel experts predict record high gas prices. Rory O'Neill reports.
9: The Summer Travel Survey from Gas Buddy predicts an average price of $4.80 per gallon from Memorial Day through Labor Day. The fuel pricing app says the price of gas could reach all-time highs if the Strait of Hormuz remains closed for much of the summer. Despite the cost, the survey shows 56% of Americans still plan to drive at least 2 hours this summer to reach their destination. That's down from 69% last summer.
8: Walmart reporting its first quarter earnings that saw revenue rise by 7.3% to just shy of $178 billion, with better than expected same store U.S. sales growth of 4.1%. And no real surprises in a key read on jobs. Daria Albinger has details.
10: The number of people who filed for first-time unemployment benefits last week dropped by about 3,000 from the week before. The Labor Department says the 209,000 initial claims are basically in line with what analysts had been predicting. First-time jobless claims are considered a proxy for layoffs, and lately they've been a sign of what the job market has been experiencing. While employers aren't hiring much, most of them aren't letting go of many workers either.
8: And a Florida man claiming a Lyft driver tried to defraud him using an AI-altered image. Michael Kastner with more.
11: The man says he received a damage charge from the company for $75. The fee was accompanied by a photo that showed a mess of spilled fries and drinks in the back seat of the vehicle as proof. The man's daughters, who were passengers during the recent trip, insisted they didn't have food in the car and pointed out a logo for Google Gemini in the corner of the image, which tipped them off that it was AI-generated. Lyft released a statement saying they offered the riders reimbursement, apologized, and addressed the matter with the driver.
8: And Elon Musk could soon be the world's first trillionaire. This after his SpaceX company confirmed plans to sell shares of its stock to the public for the very first time. I'm Monica Nelson with your consumer and business news.
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0: Welcome back into the Early Bird Show, 6:15 on your Friday morning. Joe Wilson, Hannah Hagman here with you this morning. So happy that you tuned in and joined us, and hopefully we can get your day started off right. Graduation day. Isn't that about right, Hannah? I think...
1: Sure is.
0: Are all of them graduating?
1: Well, Heritage Christian Academy graduated last night.
0: Okay.
1: We're going to have a story on that here shortly this morning. UHA graduates tonight.
0: Okay.
1: Hopkinsville High School graduates tonight.
0: Okay.
1: And Christian County graduates tonight.
0: The last ones.
1: And I think Trigg County graduated last night.
0: I think that's right.
1: Todd County was last week. They're ahead of the game.
0: They didn't have many snow days.
1: They're already maxing and relaxing in summer mode over there. Yeah.
0: You know, Hoptown's track team, and there's a bunch of them. They're in Lexington today. So I wonder if they'll get back in time for that.
1: They're going to have to hustle.
0: They got a shot to win state tournament, state championship today. So we'll see what happens with that. But I tell you what, it's going to be rainy. I'll tell you that. It's the Weather Center forecast today. Cloudy skies, scattered thunderstorms likely, a high of 74.
1: Kind of looks like it's going to be rainy for the next forever.
0: I know. Overcast, scattered thunderstorms likely tonight, a low of 62. Tomorrow, chance of scattered storms, a high of 80. Sunday, scattered thunderstorms likely, 82. And then Memorial Day on Monday, overcast with scattered thunderstorms likely and a high of 78. Tuesday and Wednesday, overcast with scattered thunderstorms likely and a high of in the low 80s. It's going to be tough to get the region baseball and softball in if it continues to do all
1: this. I've heard that Saturday won't be a total washout.
0: Okay. Well, that's
1: so
0: good.
1: It's going to be scattered. So hopefully all of our events, like Take Kids Fishing or Spring into Summer in Oak Grove, and I'm sure there's more that I'm not thinking of right now, hopefully they'll be able to dodge it.
0: Yep.
1: Dodge those rains.
0: Yep, that's right.
1: And have them anyway. So we shall see.
0: And I guess the schools are going to be deciding whether they're going
1: to
0: be inside
1: supposed
0: or outside.
1: Supposed to decide
0: here.
1: Today.
0: Yep. Mm-hmm. You know,
1: about noon.
0: I saw something on Facebook last night. I think it was one of the school in Tennessee, and they decided to stay outside and a thunderstorm rolled through, and I mean it was pouring.
1: Oh no.
0: And the parents were hot.
1: Yeah, I would imagine. And I will say they're asking people to not bring umbrellas.
0: Right.
1: If they do have it at the stadium, that makes sense. You don't want to block somebody.
0: See.
1: Yeah, you can't see nothing.
0: That's right.
1: So hope you got some ponchos.
0: That's right.
1: Bring them those plastic, like, you remember, what was the comedian that smashed watermelons?
0: Oh, yeah.
1: And they had people at the plastic, like, ponchos.
0: Yes, you had to bring them to the show.
1: Yeah,
0: that's
1: right. Who was that? Name. Was it Gallagher?
0: Yeah, I think that's right. Look at you.
1: I know. I was probably not, but we.
0: Yeah. He used to smash watermelons and all kinds of stuff.
1: Bits would go a-flying.
0: Yeah, everywhere. That's right.
1: That's all I remember about that guy's day was smash watermelons.
0: Hey, Jeff Sisk banned from going to any more St. Louis Cardinal baseball
1: games.
0: That's
1: what I've heard.
0: One of our listeners, Stacy Darnell, sent me a text last night. Said, apparently there's a voodoo doll that's attached itself to the St. Louis Cardinals. And I said, yes, his name is Jeff Sisk. He is not allowed to go.
1: Like,
0: they got
1: badly?
0: Hammered. Yes.
1: Oh, no.
0: Yes, 7-0 on Wednesday and 6-2 yesterday. So Jeff is no longer allowed to go to the St. Louis Cardinals games. He's banned.
1: Has anyone informed Jeff of this fact?
0: I have told Jeff that, yes. He said, well, they just didn't hit. Nah, I don't know. They were hitting pretty good till you got up there.
1: Oh, gosh.
0: So, yes.
1: He's going hard on that man.
0: He's going to have to stop going up there.
1: He's had one baseball game.
0: Right.
1: And now he's banned.
0: He's banned.
1: Rough.
0: Correct.
1: They have a picture of him on the stadium.
0: Yes, that's right. If this guy shows up, make him leave. That's right.
1: Yeah.
0: Hannah came across an interesting story last night.
1: What have you learned? Why are you already laughing?
0: Because it seems to me that this might be obvious.
1: Okay, great.
0: Late night snacking is harmful to your health.
1: What?
0: Believe it or not, new research.
1: New?
0: New research. Not old research. New.
1: Somebody had to make sure.
0: Someone said,
1: you know
0: what?
1: This can't be.
0: That's right.
1: No.
0: New research showing late night snacking combined with stress is not good for your health. Does that mean if you're in a good mood?
1: Yes. If you're feeling just holly and jolly, you can snack?
0: Yeah, I guess the new findings presented at the recent Digestive Disease Week. I want to go to that. Digestive Disease Week in Chicago.
1: It's mostly about lactose intolerance and celiacs.
0: Correct. shows snacking after 9 o'clock in the night, 9 o'clock p.m., can have a negative impact on digestive health and gut, whatever this word is.
1: What?
0: Microbial? Something. It's microbiome. Help me out, someone. The study shows those who had levels of high stress.
1: Microbiome?
0: Maybe. I don't know. I don't know.
1: You said someone help me. I'm trying.
0: Well, I know. The study shows those who had levels of high stress were late night eaters, nearly 40% more likely to experience abnormal bowel habits. No joke. Such as constipation or diarrhea, compared to 23% in people with low stress levels that ate at a typical eating times. Yes, you weren't expecting Friday morning to be hit with the big D.
1: So I have a question.
0: Yes.
1: So I have a question. Does it depend on what the snack is?
0: Just says, the study says even eating healthy foods late at night can disrupt the body's digestive process.
1: Even the yogurt?
0: Mm.
1: Or what if you just ate a fistful of baby spinach?
0: You know what?
1: Would that hurt you?
0: Apparently it does affect you.
1: I can't imagine it would hurt you as bad as eating, like, I don't know, a block of cheese.
0: Yeah, that block of cheese is going to hurt you.
1: That might be a
0: in
1: bad
0: many,
1: choice.
0: Many ways. That's correct. But
1: just
0: yes,
1: half pound of Doritos.
0: I came across,
1: you know,
0: this. It wasn't in my normal stuff. I just saw it somewhere else, and I thought, wait a minute, I got to see this. Late night snacking harmful to health. News alert! News alert!
1: Right? This is brand new information.
0: Yes. So don't eat late at night.
1: Well, you know what, Joe? No one can stop me.
0: That's right. Well.

0: sleep good last night.
1: Don't eat like dinner till like 8:30.
0: Right.
1: And I've always been like, my word.
0: I know. I don't know how you do it.
1: Power to you, but doesn't your stomach hurt at like noon at midnight?
0: Think so.
1: You know what I mean?
0: Yes.
1: Maybe I'm just old. I don't know.
0: Another big event coming up this week. You know, with all the rain, if it does rain, you're looking for something to do. I know this is probably on your to-do list at some point.
1: For me?
0: The Mandalorian and the Grogu, is that right?
1: It's Grogu.
0: Grogu.
1: Mm-hmm, but
0: looking to get off to a big start at the box office. No?
1: I like Star Wars. I'm going to hurt people's feelings, I think. I like Star Wars, but I'm not like, I got to rush to go see it immediately level of fan. Although I think I probably will watch it at some point.
0: Right.
1: You know. But yeah, it's The Mandalorian and Grogu.
0: You're starting this week.
1: Also known as Baby Yoda.
0: Yeah. The first Star Wars film to hit the big screen since 2019's The Rise of Skywalker, which, by the way, is a good movie. It's projected to make around $80 million domestically this weekend in the theaters. Is that crazy?
1: That's a lot of money.
0: Movie expected to make another $80 million overseas, pushing its projected four-day holiday weekend total to $160 million.
1: Star Wars going strong.
0: Mm-hmm.
1: It's hard to beat it.
0: Meanwhile,
1: still love it.
0: Meanwhile, Boots Riley's I Love Boosters, starring Kiki Palmer, is looking to make high single-digit millions in its debut weekend.
1: Looks eclectic? Yeah. I'm not sure. I see the previews, and I'm like, I don't know what's going on here, but it looks fun.
0: Yeah, it does.
1: I don't know, but...
0: Right. It does.
1: We'll see how that goes.
0: So,
1: did you say you thought Rise of Skywalker was a good movie?
0: I thought it was pretty good.
1: Okay.
0: Yeah, that is someone who did not think it was very good.
1: I did not, but that's okay. That's the joy of what makes different people different.
0: The problem I have with Star Wars, and it's not that it's
1: wrong. Boy.
0: It's that...
1: Tell me more.
0: I was in line that stretched out past, the mall...
1: Mm-hmm.
0: When in 1977,
1: yes.
0: When the original Star Wars
1: yes.
0: came out, which is not the original when you look at the order.
1: So you don't like the numbers.
0: It messes me up. It messes my brain.
1: You
0: because,
1: don't like the numbers.
0: Yes, it like the one yesterday was number 5.
1: Uh-huh.
0: It was the number 2 that came out, but it's number 5
1: yeah,
0: or something.
1: Yeah, yeah, yeah.
0: Mm-hmm. It messes with me. Because then you go back and you're like, if you do these in order, it's just not right.
1: Sure, it's right. The first 3 are the prequels.
0: Yeah, but the graphics and all the stuff and all is so much better. And then you go back to 1977 and it's pew, pew, pew,
1: yeah.
0: pew, pew.
1: Yeah, yeah, yeah.
0: You know.
1: The classic pew, pew
0: yes,
1: sound.
0: Yes, exactly.
1: Yeah,
0: yeah.
1: Yeah. Well, I know who you can complain to. His name is George Lucas.
0: Yeah, George Lucas does not care what I think.
1: George Lucas will dry his tears with his monies.
0: Not saying that it's wrong. I'm not saying. I'm just saying.
1: You don't like it.
0: Because 77 and 1980 and 1981, and then all of a sudden we're in 2019. It just doesn't. It messes with my brain.
1: Just don't call it that.
0: Just
1: don't call it the
0: brain.
1: First one. It's not.
0: You're right.
1: But
0: it is the first one.
1: But it isn't.
0: It is.
1: It's not.
0: It is because I stood in line in 1977.
1: It's just the first one that came out. It's not the first one.
0: Killing me. Let's do birthdays. 626. You got a long list of birthdays today, Hannah.
1: Do you think people expected a discussion on Star Wars today?
0: They don't know what they're going
1: to
0: get with
1: you
0: us.
1: You know what? Neither
0: morning.
1: Do I. To be
0: I know. I hide it from you because I want to. It's the
1: you
0: shock.
1: Get the real.
0: It's the shock value.
1: The real responses.
0: That's right.
1: Oh my goodness! I have like a scroll a
0: you
1: mile
0: sure
1: long
0: do.
1: Of birthdays.
0: You
1: so let's begin.
0: Do.
1: Birthday is brought to you by Valor Hall Conference and Event Center. Great for weddings, business meetings, private parties, military balls, and mini functions. One day we're going to have like a podcast show where we just talk about like movies.
0: Yeah, I think so.
1: Discuss.
0: Yes.
1: No one would listen but me, you, and like maybe Jimmy so he could yell about it.
0: That's right.
1: All right. Happy birthday today to Gemini Oliver. Happy 66th birthday today to James Level. That's from wife Kelly. Happy 12th birthday to Evan Campbell. Struggled to say that. Let me start over. Happy 12th birthday today to Evan Campbell. That's from the neighborhood. Happy birthday to Toby Hendricks. Happy birthday, Tiffany Edwards. Happy birthday to Lindsay Hunt. Happy birthday to Philip Miller. That's from Aunt Carolyn. And happy birthday today to Phyllis Burke. And happy anniversary today to Mark and Tammy White. And happy anniversary to Chad and Kelly Lyle. On Saturday, happy birthday to Andy Anderson. Happy 9th birthday to Amaryllis Tootin. That's from Papa and Nana Bowery. Happy birthday to Tracy Rogers on Saturday from family and friends. Happy birthday, Sheila Pound Schmidt from the neighborhood. And happy birthday on Saturday to Wanda Smith from Cranville Street Church of Christ. Then on Sunday, happy birthday to Kiara Hamlin. Happy birthday to Angel Stevens.

0: Happy birthday to Jeremy Shimwell from your buddy David. Happy 60th birthday to David Bowery from wife and family. And happy birthday on Sunday to Gerald Burke. That's from your brother and St. John Methodist Church. Happy birthday and anniversary to everyone celebrating today and this weekend.
1: All right, very good. While you go in and get your oxygen and maybe a drink, we're going to take a quick break because you got to come back and do news in just a minute, right?
0: We sure do.
1: And then
0: sure
1: I'll do some sports and some weather. Stay with us.
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0: And good morning. 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I'm Hannah Hagman reporting at 6:30. For nearly the last 100 years, CBS Radio News has been the medium through which many have learned of history-making events and special feature pieces, all carried down by that iconic tone. But on May 22nd, CBS Radio News will sign off for the last time. This comes about as CBS, which is owned by Paramount, have said they must face, quote, challenging economic realities. For WHOP and CBS, the relationship goes back a long time, as WHOP is the second oldest CBS affiliate in the country, partnering in the early 1940s, so this will be a hard goodbye for WHOP. While CBS Radio is signing off for the last time today, that means things will sound different on this station. 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The Christian County School Board approved the district's tentative budget and salary schedule for the 2026-27 fiscal year at Thursday's meeting. District Finance Director Jessica Darnell presented the tentative budget, which includes funding regulations passed by the Kentucky General Assembly during the 2026 session. Darnell says SEEK funding will total around $32 million, which is a decrease of around $1.4 million from last year. This decrease occurred as a result of a change in average daily attendance and an increase in property values, which is computed by the Christian County Property Valuation Administrative Office. U.S. Smokeless Tobacco, a subsidiary of Altria Group Incorporated, is set to build a manufacturing facility in Hopkinsville that will bring over 200 new jobs to the area. According to a news release, the company will be moving its manufacturing operations from its Nashville plant to its existing Hopkinsville campus, which already employs 165 individuals. The relocation will allow nearly all processing, production, and finishing to be completed in Hopkinsville. Mayor J.R. Knight says he's thrilled to see the company's continued growth at Hopkinsville South Park and has pledged the city's support for the expansion. And that's been your news. My name is Hannah Hagman, reporting at 6:33.
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10: Here's your WHOP Weather Center forecast. Cloudy skies today with thunderstorms likely. Daytime highs approaching 74. Southeast winds 5 to 10 miles an hour. Cloudy skies expected again. Tonight, thunderstorms likely. Lows dip down to about 62. Chance of thunderstorms tomorrow. Highs level off around 80. Cloudy skies. That's the forecast. I'm meteorologist Megan Mulford for 98.7 Light FM. Right now, 63.
1: Good morning. It's 6:35. This is WHOP Sports. It's brought to you by the Hopkinsville YMCA. Go see them out there on the Eagle Way Bypass. They've got a lot of stuff going on out there. Joe Wilson reporting this morning, and the University Heights Academy track team found the podium three times on a rainy Thursday in the KHSAA Class 1A State Track and Field Meet in Lexington. The Lady Blazers' 4x200-meter relay team of A.J. Oates, Emma Dill, Palin Hampton, and Kendall Hancock finished fifth with a time of 1:52.02. Meanwhile, the Lady Blazers' 4x400-meter relay team of Dill, Oates, Hancock, and Emery Owen also finished fifth with a time of 4:22.78. Meanwhile, the Blazers' 800-meter relay team of Zeke Davis, Ronan Crony-Salee, Jude Finch, and Graham Conrad ran to an eighth-place finish with a time of 8:50.75. We have a complete story on UHA's appearance in the 1A state track meet on our website at WHOPAM.com. Meanwhile, the Hopkinsville High School track team will take aim at the Class 2A state title today as the Tigers and Lady Tigers compete in the KHSAA Class 2A state track and field meet in Lexington. Hoptown coming off its first ever Class 2A Region 1 track championship last week at Callaway County. Hopkinsville head coach Jessica Caudill said the Tigers have a chance at a state crown, but everyone is going to have to play a part in earning some points.
11: We always try to educate them about where do you stand going in, you know, where is your, what's your rank, where could you improve a little bit more, maybe move up a spot or two, and then that always helps us in the points department. So points is going to be key, and then the athletes just kind of knowing where they are, and then who do I go after, who do I try to beat out to try to get, pick up just a few more points, because that can be a big deal in track. A few points is a big deal in track, so that's going to help.
1: Keyshawn Teal is seated number one in the 100-meter high hurdles, and Caudill said she expects the 800-meter relay team and 200-meter relay teams to medal as well. 6:37, back with more sports right after this.
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1: The Region 2 softball tournament draw meeting is scheduled for 9 a.m. today. Teams that qualified were finalized last night. Crittenden County defeated Lyon County 9-1 to win the District 5 tournament, and Henderson County beat Webster County in the District 6 title games. Meanwhile, the Region 2 baseball tournament draw meeting scheduled for 9:45 this morning. Teams that have qualified for next week's baseball tournament at UHA include Christian County and UHA from District 8, Caldwell County and Madisonville from District 7, Henderson and Webster from District 6, and Lyon and Crittenden County from District 5. Former Christian County High School boys basketball head coach Brad Frazier has a new job. Frazier has been named the men's head basketball coach at Daytona Beach Christian University. Frazier coached at Christian County from 1994 to 1999, compiling a 153 record. He coached the Colonels to four straight Region 2 championship games. The Kentucky football team landed a commitment on Thursday. Three-star running back Kelsey Gerald announced his, or I guess it's Gerald, Kelsey Gerald announced his pledge to the Wildcats. For the Lake Worth, Florida native chose UK over offers from Auburn and Indiana, among others. The brackets for the Players Era Festival were revealed on Thursday. Tennessee will play Maryland in the first round of the Players Era 16, while Louisville will play Texas Tech. That tournament will take place Thanksgiving week in Las Vegas. Murray State moved into the semifinals of the Missouri Valley Conference Baseball Tournament on Thursday with a 3-2 victory over number 2 seed Indiana State at Johnny Reagan Field. Jacob Husted went 7 1/3 innings, allowing only 2 runs on 3 hits for the Racers, who are scheduled to meet the University of Illinois Chicago today at 11 a.m. Meanwhile, Western Kentucky scheduled to play top seed Jacksonville State at 11:30 this morning in the Conference USA Baseball Tournament in Kennesaw, Georgia. Legendary NASCAR driver Kyle Busch is dead at the age of 41. In a statement, the Busch family, Richard Childress Racing, and NASCAR said, "Our entire NASCAR family is heartbroken by the loss of Kyle Busch, a future Hall of Famer. Kyle was a rare talent, one who comes along once in a generation. He was fierce, he was passionate, he was immensely skilled, and he cared deeply about the sport and fans." Earlier yesterday, the Busch family had posted he was hospitalized with a severe illness after he was abruptly pulled from the Coca-Cola 600 race at the Charlotte Motor Speedway. And the St. Louis Cardinals dropped the rubber match against the Pittsburgh Pirates 6-2 at Busch Stadium yesterday. They'll send Kyle Leahy to the mound against the Reds this evening. Chris Paddock takes the mound for the Reds. Airtime 4:45 on News Radio 99.3 FM and 1230 AM WHOP. It's 6:40. That's a look at WHOP Sports. I'm Joe Wilson.
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0: There you go. You know what that means. A little Friday traveling music for you. We're officially now into Friday, Hannah.
1: I love this music so good.
0: I do too, man.
1: And the amount of people, including you, that will hear it in the wild and send it to me. Yes. I love it. I love it. So yes. I'm just like, yes, good.
0: I love it. In the wild. That's great. Hey, I did have someone text me. They were listening to us talk about Star Wars.
1: Uh-huh. Do I know this person?
0: You might. Uh-huh. I'm not. He said he doesn't want his name mentioned on the radio.
1: Okay.
0: He said that George Lucas did this on purpose, out of order like it is, because technology wasn't good enough to start it in order. Mm. So 4 to 6 are darker times than 1 to 3, and he knew he couldn't make 1 to 3 like he wanted.
1: Yes. You know what? That's a good point.
0: That is a great point.
1: I like that. Yeah. I like that. That differs from what I was telling you a little bit.
0: It's similar.
1: But that's
0: it's
1: more
0: kind of
1: logical reason.
0: Well, yeah. But it's kind of what you were saying.
1: Yeah.
0: Appreciate that text message, though.
1: We love a little...
0: I'm learning this morning. I got a little learning.
1: Do them a learning, everyone.
0: That's right. How about some today in history? We'll learn some more. How about that?
1: I love learning.
0: On this date in 1802... the very first U.S. First Lady, Martha Washington, passed away at the age of 70. A year later, in 1803, the first public library opened in Salisbury, Connecticut.
1: Hooray!
0: In 1868, the Great Train Robbery took place in Indiana, Marshfield, Indiana.
1: The Seven
0: members of the Reno Gang held up the train's crew, unhooked the locomotive, and made off with over $90,000 in cash, gold, and bonds.
1: That was a lot of money back then.
0: Yes, it was.
1: Heck, that's a lot of money now. $90,000?
0: Yep.
1: I'd take it.
0: Yeah, it might buy you a couple of gallons of gas.
1: eggs.
0: Yeah. In 1939, Adolf Hitler and Benito Mussolini signed a Pact of Steel that linked Germany and Italy to the military alliance, of course.
1: Yep. We know what happened.
0: We know what happened after that. In 1947, the first ballistic missile was fired.
1: Oh, great.
0: Things are moving in the right direction.
1: Surely
0: here.
1: Things have not.
0: Now, in 1955, things have totally changed. Jack Benny signed off his last live radio broadcast following a run of 23 years. His show then moved to television.
1: Okay.
0: And since we're on that, let's talk about CBS News, okay?
1: CBS.
0: We just had someone who wanted to know why we were dropping.
1: We're not.
0: No.
1: We are not dropping. We here at WHOP are sworn to loyalty to CBS
0: mourning.
1: Radio.
0: We're mourning the
1: we're
0: loss
1: actually
0: of it.
1: In mourning. Mm-hmm. And you think we're joking. We're actually not. I, for one, am pretty upset.
0: Yep.
1: We're not dropping them. CBS Radio is going to cease to exist.
0: Yeah, CBS Radio News out.
1: Yes. Yep. Paramount, who is the owner of CBS, has decided to cut their radio completely.
0: Mm-hmm.
1: Their
0: TV news will continue the way it's
1: CBS
0: going.
1: CBS TV news.
0: But radio news is gone.
1: Will exist on, and all the TV, CBS stuff that they have, it will continue on, except for the Colbert Report, I guess, or whatever it is that Stephen Colbert did. What is it, the late night?
0: Yeah, but that ended last night.
1: Yeah, it's gone, but that was a CBS show.
0: Yes, correct.
1: But no, CBS radio just will not exist anymore
0: as
1: of tomorrow. What,
0: so
1: 11 o'clock
0: tonight. Yep.
1: Yeah.
0: So,
1: we're not dropping them.
0: Yeah.
1: We would have, what is it that Aragorn says in Lord of the Rings? I would have gone with you to the very end.
0: Yeah, that's right.
1: Into the very fires of Mordor. Yep. That's us with CBS.
0: Yes, absolutely.
1: If it were up to us, we'd keep them forever. But no, they just won't exist. So we had to get somebody in there to fill that spot, and we've got a few options. Hopefully everybody enjoys and joins us, and maybe we'll play taps today. Hold our own CBS funeral. I did write a little CBS story
0: yesterday. And it's very, very good. Everybody should go look at that.
1: Thanks. I appreciate that.
0: It's really good.
1: If you want to hear some old audio of some old CBS and WHOP like collaborations, it's pretty cool.
0: Mary D. Ferguson
1: is on there.
0: Jim Love. Hal King.
1: Yes. Mike Chadwell's on there.
0: Some really old pictures, some good pictures.
1: Yeah, the pictures are very cool. Yeah. I found those yesterday morning, you remember, and I was just like, look at this.
0: Mm-hmm.
1: It's like I opened a little treasure chest,
0: and
1: there was all kinds of pictures in there.
0: Yes. So you guys go check that out, WHOPAM.com.
1: Go see my obituary.
0: That's right.
1: It's not really what it is, but that's kind of what
0: feels
1: it felt
0: that way.
1: Like. Yeah.
0: Yeah, it feels that way.
1: So, and WHOP is the second longest or second oldest affiliate for CBS in the country.
0: That's right.
1: So
0: I think we came on the air in 1940, and then we joined
1: them like 2 years later.
0: Yes,
1: and we've been with them ever since. That's right. No, we will be very sad. Mm-hmm. It's going to be sad. I grew up listening to that. You know what I mean? Like
0: all of us did.
1: The amount of people who set their getting ready schedule in the morning to the tones of CBS is quite a lot. So
0: that's true.
1: Yeah, very join us in saying wishing goodbye and good night and good luck to CBS today. CBS Radio, I should specify.
0: 6:52. I tell you what. Do you have some days that you want to?
1: Yeah,
0: wanna
1: let
0: do?
1: Me do. Yes. Okay. Sorry, I was.
0: No.
1: Morning
0: okay.
1: CBS. Well, I didn't even have
0: me
1: it pulled
0: too.
1: Up.
0: I need to get on before I get misty.
1: I know. So. Let's see what we got. We got quite a few today. I'll hit my favorites. It's National Vanilla Pudding Day.
0: Not bad.
1: I like vanilla.
0: Not bad
1: I like,
0: at all.
1: I like pudding.
0: Uh huh.
1: I like vanilla pudding.
0: Yep.
1: I like banana pudding the best though.
0: I like chocolate.
1: Nah.
0: I'm going chocolate.
1: Chocolate pudding good too, but give me banana pudding all day.
0: You know, butterscotch is pretty good too.
1: Mm,
0: I like butterscotch.
1: You've reminded me of butterscotch.
0: Yeah.
1: Still banana pudding.
0: Okay.
1: National Road Trip Day.
0: Take a road trip
1: today. Go ahead
0: today.
1: Do it. Yeah. Although, you know, it might be a little pricey these days.
0: That's right. Yes.
1: Do what you want.
0: It might be a little rainy too.
1: It's it could be. National Buy a Musical Instrument Day.
0: Hey, there you go.
1: You've been looking at buying that banjo?
0: Uh-huh.
1: Pull the trigger.
0: Go for it.
1: Get it. National Don't Fry Day, and that's not for foods, that's for you. Wear your sunscreen.
0: Uh-huh.
1: Although
0: there won't be much sun to
1: not
0: be...
1: a lot of sun to worry about, but you know, just in case. It's National Craft Distillery Day. We've got a few of those around
0: here.
1: Yes,
0: we do.
1: That we could celebrate. And the last one that I have today is going to be National Solitaire Day.
0: Hey, all right.
1: And it's funny that it's not a picture of the cards, you know, like laid on a table. It's like the computer game.
0: Yes.
1: Of solitaire.
0: Yes.
1: Which I imagine has helped ease boredom for many, many a person in over the years. So, yeah. Bob's your uncle on the national days. Play some solitaire. Eat some vanilla pudding today.
0: There you go. There you go. Speaking of food, how about the senior menu? You want to do that?
1: Yes. I would love to do that. I definitely have it ready to go right now. Here we go. 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
0: That's a good lunch for Friday.
1: Sounds pretty good.
0: Let's see. Let's get into our long list of birthdays.
1: Got
0: here.
1: Quite the list of birthdays. Before I dive in, let me go ahead and say Happy Retirement Day today to Kimberly Cloyd. That's from Rhett Cohen and Lainey Grace.
0: Awesome.
1: So enjoy that retirement.
0: Absolutely.
1: All right. Birthdays brought to you by Valor Hall Conference and Event Center. Great for weddings, business meetings, private parties, military balls, and many functions. Happy birthday today to Gemini Oliver. Happy 66th birthday to James Level. That's from wife Kelly. Happy 12th birthday to Evan Campbell from the neighborhood. Happy birthday, Toby Hendricks. Happy birthday to Tiffany Edwards. Happy birthday, Lindsay Hunt. Happy birthday to Philip Miller. That's from Aunt Carolyn. Happy birthday to Phyllis Burke today. And happy anniversaries today to Mark and Tammy White. And happy anniversary to Chad and Kelly Lyle. Congratulations, you guys. On Saturday, happy birthday to Andy Anderson. Happy 9th birthday to Amaryllis Tootin. That's from Papa and Nana Bowery. Happy birthday, Tracy Rogers. That's from Family and Friends. Happy birthday to Sheila Pound Schmidt from the neighborhood. And happy birthday on Saturday to Wanda Smith from Campbell Street Church of Christ. Then on Sunday, happy birthday to Kiara Hamlin. Happy birthday to Angel Stevenson. Happy birthday, Jeremy Shimwell, from your buddy David. Happy 60th birthday to David Bowery from wife and family. Happy birthday to Gerald Burke. That's from your brother and St. John Methodist Church. And happy birthday to twin sisters Allegra Pace and Edith Reeves on Sunday. Happy birthday and anniversary to everyone celebrating today and this weekend.
0: All right. We did have a message sent in from Amy Colley. We don't really have time to talk about that during the 6 o'clock, but we may get into that during the 8
1: o'clock
0: hour
1: back
0: with Jeff, talking about CBS News and memories of her dad and Jim Love. And
1: me too.
0: I can look forward. We need to talk about
1: I saw that post yesterday on Facebook. It was really good. So,
0: hey, we need to get to American Countryside and then CBS News coming up at the top of the hour.
2: Most of us don't think of the state of Illinois as a major coal mining region. However, in the 1800s and early 1900s, this was a place where miners extracted coal from the ground and often had little to show for doing so. In 1898, it resulted in a strike that is still remembered today. The story is this edition of The American Countryside.
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2: Michael Catchmar's parents came to South Central Illinois to work in the coal mines.
6: Over the years, I grew up here, and when as a little boy, I even went down in some of the mines before they closed.
2: The mines in this area were about 300 feet below ground.
6: It's unbelievable, the coal that's here. The coal is sometimes in 8-foot seams of solid coal, you know, whereas some parts of the country, it's 3 or 4 feet. The guys got to crawl around on their hands and knees to dig it.
2: Coal mining has diminished in the area, but in the late 1800s, there was a major use for the coal mined here.
6: We forget that the steam engines needed so much coal. So many times the railroads would open up the coal mines for their own support.
2: In 1898, the United Mine Workers were on strike at most of the mines in central and southern Illinois. Gradually, many of those mines settled with the workers, but not all, including one here in the town of Verdun.
6: The owner of the mine in Verdun, Illinois, he says, heck with you people. You can stay out for a million years as far as I'm concerned, and I'll bring in replacement workers.
2: The mine owner set about replacing the workers who were on strike.
6: He had down in Alabama, they asked for black guys to come up here because there was many coal miners down there. And they told him, just bring your tools, you come on up to Illinois, and we got work for you.
2: What happened when the train arrived in town is a tragedy still remembered here today. That chapter of the story. Next time, as we travel the countryside in Verdun, Illinois. I'm Andrew McCray.
0: And we're coming up on 7 a.m. It's 60 degrees in Hopkinsville right now. 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It's time for CBS News.

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1: CBS News Brief. Gridlock in Congress amid President Trump's nearly $1.8 billion anti-weaponization fund. CBS's Ed O'Keefe.
2: Some senators say they pressed for answers and walked away wanting even more clarity on who exactly might get paid. One lawmaker called the fund a, quote, curveball that nobody anticipated, as skepticism, especially among Republicans, continues to grow.
1: President Trump sending 5,000 troops to Poland after he said he was withdrawing the same number, most from Poland. Secretary of State Marco Rubio.
3: The United States continues to have global commitments that it needs to meet in terms of our force deployment, and that constantly requires us to reexamine where we put troops. This is not a punitive thing. It's just something that's ongoing.
1: Stephen Colbert took his final bow on The Late Show on CBS.
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1: CBS News Brief. 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
19: Here's your WHOP Weather Center forecast. Cloudy skies expected today with thunderstorms likely. High temperatures reach up to 74. Southerly winds 5 to 10 miles an hour. Cloudy skies expected again tonight. Thunderstorms likely. Lows level off around 62. High of 80 tomorrow. Chance of thunderstorms. That's the forecast. I'm meteorologist Megan Mulford for 98.7 Light FM. Currently, 63.
20: It is 62 in Elkton right now, 61 in Katy, 62 in Clarksville at 7:05. We are having an issue with CBS's feed. I do have an update, a replay for you here from CBS.
1: CBS News Brief. Gridlock in Congress amid President Trump's nearly $1.8 billion anti-weaponization fund. CBS's Ed O'Keefe.
2: Some senators say they pressed for answers and walked away wanting even more clarity on who exactly might get paid. One lawmaker called the fund a, quote, curveball that nobody anticipated, as skepticism, especially among Republicans, continues to grow.
1: President Trump sending 5,000 troops to Poland after he said he was withdrawing the same number, most from Poland. Secretary of State Marco Rubio.
3: The United States continues to have global commitments that it needs to meet in terms of our force deployment, and that constantly requires us to reexamine where we put troops. This is not a punitive thing. It's just a something that's ongoing.
1: Stephen Colbert took his final bow on The Late Show on CBS.
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1: He joined his final guest, Paul McCartney, for a final song.
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1: CBS News Brief. I'm Deborah Rodriguez.
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0: As Nehemiah was encouraging Israel to return to God, he reminded them of their ancestors who had created a gold calf and tried to return to Egypt. 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
10: Here's your WHOP Weather Center forecast. Cloudy skies expected today with thunderstorms likely. High temperatures reach up to 74. Southerly winds 5 to 10 miles an hour. Cloudy skies expected again tonight. Thunderstorms likely. Lows level off around 62. High of 80 tomorrow. Chance of thunderstorms. That's the forecast. I'm meteorologist Megan Mulford for 98.7 Light FM. Currently, 63.
20: It is 62 in Elkton, 61 in Katy, 61 in Princeton at 712. Hannah's back with WHOP News, and that's coming up next.
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3: And good morning. This is WHOP News. My name is Hannah Hagman, reporting at 7:15. For nearly the last 100 years, CBS Radio News has been the medium through which many have learned of history-making events and special feature pieces, all carried down by that iconic tone. But on May 22nd, CBS News Radio will sign off for the last time, and in fact, may have already. This comes about as CBS, which is owned by Paramount, executives have said they must face, quote, challenging economic realities, and the fact that they say a lot of folks are changing the way they get their news, often turning to social media instead of turning on the radio. But for WHOP Radio and CBS Radio, the relationship goes back a long time, as WHOP is the second oldest CBS affiliate in the country. WHOP first came on the air in 1940, and 2 years later would become a CBS affiliate, and we have stayed so ever since. That means if you were listening to WHOP at any time over the last 86 years, then you got your national news from CBS, and several WHOP voices worked hand in hand with CBS during that time. One of those was longtime WHOP news director Jim Love, who reported on the December 12, 1985 crash in Gander, Newfoundland that claimed the lives of 248 soldiers and 8 flight crew members.
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5: Friends, relatives, and comrades in arms gathered not far from where many of them learned of the worst air disaster in military history, a crash which claimed the lives of more troopers of the storied 101st Airborne Division than died on D-Day. Very few of the victims were even born then, nor was Sergeant Joseph Moore of Clarksville, South Carolina, who served with the victims on the Mideast peacekeeping mission and remembered them in verse.
13: They touched our lives at one time or another, and it meant so much to call each other brother. May God keep you safe until we meet again. Thanks for all the memories, my fellow soldiers and friends.
5: The brief, simple ceremony was staged in a memorial park on post, with the speakers flanked by a stark granite monument and 248 maple trees, a gift from the people of Gander, Newfoundland, whose lives were also touched by the tragedy of December 12, 1985. Jim Love for CBS News, Fort Campbell, Kentucky.
3: WHOP has had plenty of journalists and news anchors feature on CBS radio since the 40s, including former news director and longtime Kentucky New Era columnist Mary D. Ferguson. Ferguson actually wrote and produced stories for CBS before women were allowed to read on that program in the 1950s. She detailed that experience with former WHOP general manager Mike Chadwell and one-time reporter and anchor Hal King, saying she would write the stories and then King would have to read them.
16: I did several, some at some bad situations at Fort Campbell, one interviewing Stockade Annie. Anyway, I would work and write the story and time it and get it ready, and then I would call them, and they would not let me read it because they didn't use a woman's voice at that time. And so Hal would read it, and I would write it.
17: Isn't that amazing?
16: And
17: times have changed in just a short
16: I didn't trip. Think anything about it. Yeah. At the time, except we had to divide the check when it came. But
17: I just tore it in half.
16: I was fascinated with the fact that WHOP was a CBS affiliate. Yeah. I thought that was so extremely important.
3: Hal King was present for a lot of that history between WHOP and CBS, between reading the news and reporting on it. During a WHOP anniversary program, King reflected on when President John F. Kennedy was shot and the news came across the news bulletin machine in the newsroom. He says he hesitated on whether he should read it on the air at that time, though he chose to do it anyway. And when he heard the tone from CBS, he knew it was real.
17: And the message was garbled about the president being shot. And I thought, oh gosh, is this a joke? And I know time was running out. And I looked at it and I ripped it off and went back and sat down in front of the mic. As the commercial was ending, I'm thinking, do I read this?
11: Yeah.
17: Is it true? And I thought, well, I'll do it. So I read it slowly, twice. And at the end, almost to the last word, I heard the signal from CBS coming down through the control room window. And I thought, oh my God, it is true.
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3: It was through CBS Radio that WHOP listeners learned that World War II had officially come to an end in 1945, marking the end of a time of anxiety, danger, and grief in world history.
18: The end of World War II in Europe and in the Pacific, as reported on WHOP via CBS News.
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21: This is London. Tonight, London is a city of song and celebration and thanksgiving. There are fireworks and parties. Air raid shelters are as remote as the covered wagon. Many words have been spoken and much drink has been consumed. London has been somewhat hysterical and still is.
3: Not all of WHOP and CBS's partnership was years ago, either. As recently as April of 2023, former news director Adam May reported for CBS about when a severe storm tore through downtown Hopkinsville, trapping people in their homes and ripping the roof off of the Mixer, which has since reopened.
22: Several people here had to be rescued from their homes after trees were blown onto those structures by fierce winds that also knocked out power to thousands. The top story of a historic downtown Hopkinsville restaurant collapsed in the wind, and Richie Acevedo, who owns a nearby business, was practicing music with other musicians when he saw what he thought was a tornado.
23: And I seen it start to twist up, the funnel started twisting, and that's when I came in. I told everybody who was rehearsing it was time for us to take cover. The second time, as I'm screaming through this microphone, yo, we gotta go.
22: The only injury locally was minor, a person whose home was struck by a falling tree. Adam May, CBS News, Hopkinsville, Kentucky.
3: There's been plenty of other stories, voices, and experiences shared between WHOP and CBS, and to think that a lot of those voices will soon go quiet is a somber one. 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
3: The Christian County School Board approved the district's tentative budget and salary schedule for the 2026-27 fiscal year at Thursday's meeting. District Finance Director Jessica Darnell presented the budget, which includes funding regulations passed by the Kentucky General Assembly during this year's session. According to Darnell, SEEK funding will total around $32 million, which is a decrease of around $1.4 million from the last year. The district is expected to carry forward around $7.8 million, and Darnell says they have not received any federal or state allocations just yet. Board members also approve next year's salary schedule, and it includes a $1,000 employee stipend and continues the STEP program, where wages increase depending on how long an individual has been employed at CCPS. However, the salary schedule does not include a wage increase for all employees across the board. Governor Andy Beshear has announced that U.S. Smokeless Tobacco, a subsidiary of Altria Group Incorporated, is set to build a manufacturing facility in Hopkinsville that will bring over 200 new jobs as they look to cease operations at their Nashville plant to allow for nearly all processing, production, and finishing to be completed in Hopkinsville. Back with more news after this.
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3: News continues on WHOP. Funeral services for 97-year-old Keith Cornelius of Crofton will be at 1 p.m. today at Lamb Funeral Home with burial to follow in Hamby Cemetery. Visitation will be this morning from 11 a.m. until the service hour at the funeral home. Funeral services for 55-year-old Joe Taylor of Hopkinsville will be today at 11 a.m. at Huggert, Beard, and Giles Funeral Home. Burial will follow in Kentucky Veterans Cemetery West. Visitation will be this morning from 10 a.m. until the funeral hour. Memorial Mass for 71-year-old Donna Ford Kranz of Cady's will be at 10 a.m. on Saturday at Saints Peter and Paul Catholic Church. Burial will follow at a later date. Goodwin Funeral Home in Cady's is in charge of arrangements. And celebration of life services for 84-year-old Doris Sue Galladay of Hopkinsville will be on Saturday at 2 p.m. at Restoration House Family Worship Center in Hopkinsville. Goodwin Funeral Home is in charge of those arrangements. And that's been your news and your obituaries. My name is Hannah Hagman, reporting at 728.
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8: Here's your WHOP Weather Center forecast. Cloudy skies expected today with thunderstorms likely. High temperatures reach up to 74. Southerly winds 5 to 10 miles an hour. Cloudy skies expected again tonight. Thunderstorms likely. Lows level off around 62. High of 80 tomorrow. Chance of thunderstorms. That's the forecast. I'm meteorologist Megan Mulford for 98.7 Light FM. Currently 63.
6: It's 62 in Elkton, 62 in Katy's, and 61 in Princeton right now at 7:31. 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
16: This is a Bloomberg Money Minute. Robotaxi service Waymo is hitting a detour. The company is halting its service in five cities over concerns their autonomous vehicles may attempt to drive on flooded roads. Alphabet's driverless car business is pausing its service in Houston, Dallas, Austin, and Atlanta. The company's San Antonio service has been on pause since late April after one of its vehicles was swept into a creek. Checking on your money, hopes for a diplomatic way out of the Iran war gave a lift to stocks yesterday. The Dow rose 276 points to hit an all-time high. This Friday, the S&P 500 is heading for its longest streak of weekly gains since 2023. And Meta has reached a deal to settle a landmark lawsuit alleging that addiction to Instagram and other top social media platforms upended learning across America. Meta was the sole remaining defendant in a trial scheduled for June after Snapchat, YouTube, and TikTok reached agreements a week ago. Courtney Tanahoe, Bloomberg Radio.
6: Good morning. It's 7:35. 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They're located out on the Fort Campbell Boulevard here in Hopkinsville. Give them a call today, 270-889-9645. Well, HHS chasing a state Class 2A track and field title. We're going to tell you all about that. UHA's track team participated in the Class 1A state track meet yesterday. Brad Frazier, former Christian County basketball coach, he's got a new gig. We're going to tell you all about that. And we've got much, much more to tell you about. Murray State Baseball pulls out another one yesterday. Before we get to all that, though, we have the sports quiz, which is brought to you by Summers Optical, 209 West 15th Street, right here in Hopkinsville. Give them a call, 270-886-8928. Today we're giving away a 3x5 American flag from Baldwin Appliance on the Boulevard and a gift card from Chick-fil-A. The number to call when you know the answer to our quiz, 270-885-5331. Again, that number, 270-885-5331. If you've already won this month, you cannot win again. But if you haven't, listen up, because here comes our question today. What is it called when a baseball player hits a single, double, triple, and home run in that order? What is it called when a baseball player hits a single, double, triple, and home run in that order? You have to be specific when you give your answer today. So when you know the answer, give us a call, 270-885-5331. Back with sports right after that.
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6: The University Heights Academy track team found the podium three times on a rainy Thursday in the KHSAA Class 1A State Track and Field Meet in Lexington. The Lady Blazers' 4x200-meter relay team of A.J. Oates, Emma Dill, Palin Hampton, and Kendall Hancock finished fifth in the time of 1:52.02. Meanwhile, the Lady Blazers' 4x400-meter relay team of Dill, Oates, Hancock, and Emery Owen also finished fifth with a time of 4:22.78. UHA's girls team finished tied for 22nd place with 8 points in the meet. Meanwhile, the Blazers' 800-meter relay team of Zeke Davis, Ronan Crony Salee, Jude Finch, and Graham Conrad ran to an 8th-place finish with a time of 8:50.75. The Blazers finished 47th as a team with 1 point. Beachwood won the boys' title with 63 points. Bishop Brossard had 41. And in the girls' team standings, Lexington Christian won with 126 points, followed by Beachwood with 77. The Hopkinsville High School track team, hoping to find its final appearance at the KHSAA Class 2A State Track and Field Meet as one to remember. Hoptown coming off its first Class 3A Region 1 title last week at Callaway County High School as it hits the track today at the University of Kentucky. Hopkinsville head track coach Jessica Caudill said the team prepared all season and was rewarded with its first region track title in school history.
18: We did a lot of preparation. I mean, all season we had many conversations with the athletes about focusing on where are we finishing in the meet, how many points are we getting in which events. And so not just the coaches were focused on that, but the athletes were as well. So looking at where we were finishing at each meet throughout the season, we had a feeling that we had a pretty good shot at the region. Mm-hmm.
6: Leading the way for the Tigers at the state meet will be Keyshawn Teal, who's seeded number one in the 100-meter high hurdles. He won the region championship with a personal record time of 14.9 seconds. Teal also is seeded third in the state meet in the 300-meter hurdles. Hoptown's boys relay teams also expected to do well. The 800-meter relay team of Tyson Cavender, Xavier Davis, Carlo Jones, and Lamarion Jeffers is seeded seventh, as is the 200-meter relay team of Jalen Ray, Teal, Willie Ennels, and James Bradley Jr. In the field events, Ray is seated sixth in the long jump. And for the Lady Tigers, Liana Wilkerson is seated sixth in the 100-meter hurdles. Alexis Herrera-Lovato of the 800-meter run and Lauren Mays in the 3,200-meter run also are seated ninth in their respective races. Caudill said the key for Hoptown to earn a state crown will be everyone doing their best to pick up points throughout the day.
18: We always try to educate them about where do you stand going in, you know, where is your, what's your rank, where could you improve a little bit more, maybe move up a spot or two, and then that always helps us in the points department. So points is going to be key, and then the athletes just kind of knowing where they are and then who do I go after, who do I try to beat out to try to get, pick up just a few more points, because that can be a big deal in track. A few points is a big deal in track, so that's going to help.
6: Weather could be a factor today, but Caudill said her team is practiced in and is prepared for rain if that happens.
18: I mean, we have a lot of depth on both sides, but the guys especially, and a lot of experience. So with those things combined, it makes you feel very confident going into state. It feels like, you know, keeping these guys healthy up until that point, and then also battling what we think is going to be some weather, but we've practiced in weather and we've had some meets in weather, so, and we explained to the athletes, you know, this is training for if that happens at state. So we kind of, you know, we're preparing mentally, and then keeping those kids physically well will help.
6: On Saturday, the Christian County Colonels will send 10 athletes to the Class 3A state meet. Hopkinsville and Christian County will consolidate for the 2027 track season. Back with more sports right after this.
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6: The Region 2 softball tournament draw meeting is scheduled for 9 this morning. Crittenden County defeated Lyon County 9-1 win the District 5 tournament last night. Henderson County beat Webster County in the District 6 title game last night. Other teams who qualified for next week's Region 2 tournament, which will be played at Lyon County, include Christian County and Fort Campbell from District 8 and Madisonville, North Hopkins, and Caldwell County from District 7. The Region 2 baseball tournament draw also scheduled for this morning. It'll be at 9:45. Teams that have qualified for next week's tournament at University Heights Academy include Christian County and UHA from District 8, Caldwell County and Madisonville from District 7, Henderson County and Webster County from District 6, and Lyon County and Crittenden County from District 5. Former Christian County High School boys basketball head coach Brad Frazier has a new job. Frazier has been named the men's head basketball coach at Daytona Beach Christian University. Frazier coached at Christian County from 1994 to 1999, compiling a 153 record. He coached the Colonels to 4 straight Region 2 championship games. The Evansville, Indiana native also coached at Marion County, Crittenden County, Clarksville-Kenwood, Fleming County, Pender, North Carolina, and several high school posts in Florida. Frazier also was the head coach of the Kentucky All-Star team against the Ohio All-Stars in the 1999-2000 season. He also was instrumental in developing a successful AAU program in Evansville. The Kentucky football team landed a commitment on Thursday. 3-star running back Kelsey Gerald announced his pledge to the Wildcats. The Lake Worth, Florida native chose Kentucky over offers from Auburn and Indiana, among others. The brackets for the Players Era Festival were revealed on Thursday. Tennessee will play Maryland in the first round of the Players Era 16, while Louisville will play Texas Tech. The tournament will take place on Thanksgiving week in Las Vegas. Murray State moved into the semifinals of the Missouri Valley Conference Baseball Tournament Thursday with a 3-2 win over number 2 seed Indiana State at Johnny Reagan Field. Jacob Husted went 7 1/3 innings, allowing only 2 runs on 3 hits for the Racers, who are scheduled to meet the University of Illinois Chicago today at 11 a.m. Meanwhile, Western Kentucky scheduled to play top seed Jacksonville State at 11:30 this morning in the Conference USA Baseball Tournament in Kennesaw, Georgia. Legendary NASCAR driver Kyle Busch is dead at the age of 41. In a statement, the Busch family, Richard Childress Racing, and NASCAR said, "Our entire NASCAR family is heartbroken by the loss of Kyle Busch. A future Hall of Famer, Kyle was a rare talent, one who comes along once in a generation." Earlier Thursday, the Busch family posted he was hospitalized with a severe illness after he was abruptly pulled from the Coca-Cola 600 race at Charlotte Motor Speedway. St. Louis Cardinals dropped their rubber match against the Pirates last night, 6-2 at Busch Stadium. They'll send Kyle Leahy to the mound against the Reds tonight. Chris Paddock takes the mound for the Reds. Airtime set for 4:45 on News Radio 99.3 FM and 1230 AM WHOP. The Braves beat the Marlins 9-3. The Cubs trying to avoid a 6th straight loss as they host Houston today. And the Knicks crushed the Cavs 109-93 in the NBA playoffs last night. Jackie Walker was our winner on the sports quiz today. He knew what it's called when a baseball player hits a single, double, triple, and home run in that order. A lot of you said cycle, which it is a cycle, but when you do it in that order, it's a natural cycle. So Jackie Walker wins today's sports quiz. He wins a 3x5 American flag from Ballman Appliance on the Boulevard and a gift card from Chick-fil-A. 7:45, that's a look at sports. Time now for the Leach Report.
20: 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Coming up on a look at UK Sports.
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20: Last week on the CBS Eye on College Basketball podcast, both Gary Parrish and Matt Norlander agreed that it's about a 75% chance that Malachi Moreno returns to Kentucky from the NBA draft. I talked to Parrish this week about why he believes that.
22: Just because it's the obviously most sensible thing to do. And ultimately, I expect him to make the decision that is in his best financial interest and everything else. Truth is, with the way college basketball is being run these days, there's more money available in college basketball next season for Moreno than there would be in the professional ranks, wherever that is. So he is obviously a talented young man. I'm not sitting here trying to dispute the idea that if he remains in the draft, he'll get picked, perhaps even in the first round. But in reality, he can be the starting center for one of the biggest brands in the sport, playing in front of sold-out arenas every night for millions of dollars. In fact, even more millions than he will make in the NBA, G League, or anywhere else next season.
20: That's Gary Parrish. And the UK baseball team has to wait until Selection Monday to find out if they make the NCAA baseball tournament field. Good luck to Coach Nick Mingione and company. That's a look at UK sports.
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31: Here's your WHOP Weather Center forecast. Cloudy skies expected today with thunderstorms likely. High temperatures reach up to 74. Southerly winds 5 to 10 miles an hour. Cloudy skies expected again tonight. Thunderstorms likely. Lows level off around 62. High of 80 tomorrow. Chance of thunderstorms. That's the forecast. I'm meteorologist Megan Mulford for 98.7 Light FM. Currently 63.
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10: By the time Alex Hamilton was a senior at Breathitt County High School back in 2013, as a baseball pitcher, his fastball was clocking near the mid-90s. Not only that, but he had tremendous movement on his fastball, a foot or more from right to left or from top to bottom. So imagine a high school batter trying to hit a 90-plus mile-an-hour fastball with that type of movement. But also imagine his catcher trying to catch it, because Alex oftentimes had catchers who had passed balls because they just couldn't handle his pitches. So much so that three times his senior year of high school, he had four strikeouts in one inning. That's because on one of the strikeouts, it was a passed ball, and the batter still got aboard safely, even though he struck out. One of his high school catchers was Robbie Moore, and I talked with him.
13: Well, let me ask you this. Was it fun to catch him, or was it not?
14: It was a lot of fun, especially as a high school kid in rural Eastern Kentucky, because you're not used to that. You're not used to a kid throwing 90. Everybody's 75 to 80. And then to just watch people's reactions as it's in my glove before they start their swing, it was a lot of fun, because I felt like I was... At the time, it was before everybody in MLB was throwing 100. You're seeing everybody throwing mid-90s in the pros, so you're as close as you can feel to being in the pros when you've got your high school pitcher, you know, sitting 90, touching 95, like on like warm, sunny days and everything's going right. So you're like, it was kind of like that little bit of fun of like, yeah, I catch a guy that throws 90. Like, it's no big deal. So it was a lot of fun.
10: Fun, but probably also the biggest challenge he ever had as an athlete. That'll do it for the show this week. As always, thanks so much for tuning in. Hope you have a great weekend. See you next week. Gary Fogle, Kentucky Sports Man.
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6: It's 61 degrees in Hopkinsville right now. It's 63 in Elkton, 62 in Katy's at 7:59. This is WHOP and WHOP HD1, Hopkinsville, Clarksville, and Fort Campbell.
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20: I'm Deborah Rodriguez. The risk from an outbreak of Ebola in Congo has just skyrocketed. The warning from the World Health Organization's director, General Tedros Ghebreyesus, is this past hour. He says cases are spreading quickly.
21: Previously, WHO assessed the risk as high at the national and regional levels and low at global levels. We're now revising our risk assessment to very high at the national level, high at the regional level, and low at global level.
20: He says 82 cases have now been confirmed in the Democratic Republic of Congo, 7 deaths confirmed. But Ghebreyesus acknowledges the epidemic is much larger there. Secretary of State Marco Rubio reporting slight progress in Iran peace talks. It says Tehran's bid to make ships pay for passage in the Strait of Hormuz is, in his words, not acceptable.
22: Iran is trying to create a tolling system. They're trying to convince Oman, by the way, to join them in this tolling system in an international waterway. There is not a country in the world that should accept that.
20: Rubio's comments before a NATO meeting in Sweden, where the alliance is discussing its role in the Strait. President Trump is facing pushback from Republicans in Congress over the nearly $1.8 billion of taxpayer money earmarked for his anti-weaponization fund to pay allies claiming they were wronged by the Biden administration. CBS's Ed O'Keefe is at the White House.
23: Some senators say they pressed for answers and walked away wanting even more clarity on who exactly might get paid. One lawmaker called the fund a, quote, curveball that nobody anticipated, as skepticism, especially among Republicans, continues to grow.
20: Lawmakers left for the holiday without voting on a bill that contains funding for some of the president's priorities, including the White House ballroom. Fans, friends, and fellow racers are remembering NASCAR champ Kyle Busch, who died yesterday at the age of 41.
24: Busch's former teammate and friend Jimmy Johnson told CBS Mornings what he'll remember him for the most.
26: A great personality behind the wheel. You know, his nickname was Rowdy. A fierce competitor, but then at the same time, helmet comes off with his family.
24: Busch leaves behind a wife and 2 small children.
26: Growing up with this void, experiencing some tragedy on my own and understanding we still try to continue on. My heart breaks for him.
24: Stacy Lynn, CBS News.
20: His family hasn't announced a cause of death. As many Americans head out for the holiday weekend, price of fuel putting a crimp in plans. CBS's Chris Van Cleve.
3: Expedia's summer trends report found it may well be a stay-here summer for many. 63% of travelers said they were planning domestic trips this summer.
20: This is CBS News.
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8: And good morning. I'm Hannah Hagman reporting. For nearly the last 100 years, CBS Radio News has been the medium through which many have learned of history, making events and special feature pieces all carried down by that iconic tone. But on May 22nd, CBS Radio News will sign off for the last time. This comes about as CBS, which is owned by Paramount, have said they must face, quote, challenging economic realities. For WHOP Radio and CBS Radio, the relationship goes back a long time, as WHOP is the second oldest CBS affiliate in the country, partnering in the early 1940s. Former reporter and anchor Hal King was present for a lot of that history between WHOP and CBS. During an anniversary program, King reflected on when President John F. Kennedy was shot, and the news came across the news bulletin machine. He says he hesitated on whether he should read it on the air at that time, though he chose to do it anyway. And when he heard the tone from CBS, he knew it was real.
9: And the message was garbled about the president being shot. And I thought, oh gosh, is this a joke? And I know time was running out, and I looked at it and I ripped it off and went back and sat down in front of the mic. As the commercial was ending, I'm thinking, do I read this?
11: Yeah.
9: Is it true? And I thought, well, I'll do it. So I read it slowly, twice. And at the end, almost to the last word, I heard the signal from CBS coming down through the control room window. And I thought, oh my God, it is true.
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8: 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The Christian County School Board approved the district's tentative budget and salary schedule for the 2026-27 fiscal year at Thursday's meeting. District Finance Director Jessica Darnell presented the tentative budget, which includes funding regulations passed by the Kentucky General Assembly during the 2026 session. She says SEEK funding will total around $32 million, which is a decrease of around $1.4 million from last year. I'm Hannah Hagman reporting.
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29: Here's your WHOP Weather Center forecast. Cloudy skies expected today with thunderstorms likely. High temperatures reach up to 74. Southerly winds 5 to 10 miles an hour. Cloudy skies expected again tonight. Thunderstorms likely. Lows level off around 62. High of 80 tomorrow. Chance of thunderstorms. That's the forecast. I'm meteorologist Megan Mulford for 98.7 Light FM. Right now, 64.
6: Good morning. 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Time now for WHOP Sports. I'm Joe Wilson. The University Heights Academy track team found the podium three times on a rainy Thursday in the KHSAA Class 1A State Track and Field Meet in Lexington. The Lady Blazers 4x200-meter relay team of A.J. Oates, Emma Dill, Palin Hamilton, and Kendall Hancock finished fifth with a time of 1:52.02. Meanwhile, the Lady Blazers 4x400-meter relay team of Dill, Oates, Hancock, and Anne-Marie Owen also finished fifth with a time of 4:22.78. The Blazers 800-meter relay team of Zeke Davis, Ronan Crony-Salee, Jude Finch, and Graham Conrad ran to an eighth-place finish with a time of 8:50.75. The Hopkinsville High School track team will take aim at the Class 2A state title today as the Tigers and Lady Tigers will compete in the KHSAA Class 2A state track and field meet in Lexington. Hopstown coming off its first ever Class 2A Region 1 track championship last week at Callaway County. Keyshawn Teal, seeded number one in the 100-meter high hurdles. Hopstown coach Jessica Caudill said she expects the 800-meter relay team and 200-meter relay teams to do well as well. The Region 2 softball tournament draw meeting scheduled for 9 this morning and the Region 2 baseball tournament draw meeting scheduled for 9:45 today. Both of those expected to start next week. Softball will be at Lyon County. Baseball will be at University Heights. Back with more sports right after this.
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6: Former Christian County High School boys basketball head coach Brad Frazier has a new job. Frazier's been named the men's head basketball coach at Daytona Beach Christian University. Frazier coached at Christian County from 1994 to 1999, compiling a 153 record. He coached the Colonels to four straight Region 2 championship games. The Kentucky football team landed a commitment on Thursday. Three-star running back Kelsey Gerald announced his pledge to the Wildcats. The Florida native chose UK over offers from Auburn and Indiana, among others. Murray State moved into the semifinals of the Missouri Valley Conference Baseball Tournament Thursday with a 3-2 win over number 2 seed Indiana State. They will play Illinois-Chicago today at 11 o'clock, and Western Kentucky scheduled to play top seed Jacksonville State at 11:30 this morning in the Conference USA Baseball Tournament in Kennesaw, Georgia. It's 8:10. That's a look at WHOP Sports. 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
1: This is a Bloomberg Money Minute. Robotaxi service Waymo is hitting a detour. The company is halting its service in five cities over concerns their autonomous vehicles may attempt to drive on flooded roads. Alphabet's driverless car business is pausing its service in Houston, Dallas, Austin, and Atlanta. The company's San Antonio service has been on pause since late April after one of its vehicles was swept into a creek. Checking on your money, hopes for a diplomatic way out of the Iran war gave a lift to stocks yesterday. The Dow rose 276 points to hit an all-time high. This Friday, the S&P 500 is heading for its longest streak of weekly gains since 2023. And Meta has reached a deal to settle a landmark lawsuit alleging that addiction to Instagram and other top social media platforms upended learning across America. Meta was the sole remaining defendant in a trial scheduled for June after Snapchat, YouTube, and TikTok reached agreements a week ago. Courtney Tunahoe, Bloomberg Radio.
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2: 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We're glad to have in our studios this morning Cindy Hancock with Pennyroyal Hospice. 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
14: Good morning. Thanks for having me.
2: Yes, ma'am. Yeah, glad to have you on this morning to talk about all the great things that Hospice has going on and anything in particular you want to start out with this morning.
14: Well, what I really wanted to focus on today is our annual box lunch fundraiser, which is a fundraiser for the Walk to End Alzheimer's. Mm-hmm. And we are starting that. The orders must be placed by next week on May 28th, and we will deliver if you order six boxes or more, and they're only $12 each.
2: Mm-hmm.
14: And the food is from Four Seasons,
2: right?
14: So we know how great that is.
2: Yeah. Do you have a choice, or
14: you've got a choice?
2: You got a choice. What are the choices?
14: You can do the steak wrap, the chicken wrap, the club sandwich, or the grilled chicken salad. Okay. And of course, we all know how good Jennifer's food is.
2: So. It's very good. Just about every event that that we go to. Four Seasons is providing the food.
14: Yeah, and she's always so gracious to do this for us. She really is. And it is for a great cause. You know, it is for the Walk to End Alzheimer's, which is September 26th this year, down at the Justice Center. And, you know, as we see the numbers grow in people that are being diagnosed with dementia and Alzheimer's, this is the reason why we fight so hard to raise money for research and for resources for families.
2: There have been strides made, but Not enough.
14: Not enough. And, you know, it's always been a personal cause to me, but now I'm dealing with my mother.
2: Mm-hmm.
14: And, Jeff, there's just not enough people that understand the disease.
2: Mm-hmm.
14: And we've got to find a cure.
2: Right.
14: We've got to find a cure.
2: Yeah. We've had Alan Tolliver on I don't know how many times. And he talks about his experiences and his situation with his mom. And how he is so passionate about that.
14: He's actually going to D.C.
2: Is he?
14: He's going to be advocating on behalf of the Alzheimer's Association on June 1st.
2: Right. Does the money go, I guess, to the National Association, or is it a state association?
14: It goes to national, but the funds are distributed based upon the states.
2: Mm-hmm.
14: And also, too, the money is used for resources. Because what a lot of people don't realize is the association is truly a volunteer-led organization. You know, Alan and I are huge volunteers for it. Mm-hmm. We do a lot of education, and that's something, too. If anyone is wanting a speaker, of course, Alan's always great at doing mm-hmm. it, and he and I tag team a lot, too.
15: Right.
14: But we'll come in and do education because people really don't understand the disease. Mm-hmm. They think it's just a matter of forgetting your memories, and that's not all it is.
15: It affects a lot of things,
14: doesn't it?
15: With your body.
14: Your body, physically. You know, people just don't get that.
15: Eventually causes your body to shut down.
14: It will.
15: Basically.
14: It will.
15: Start picks organs, I guess. That's what I hear.
14: It does.
15: Different things.
14: It does. It's frightening. But like I say, this is our annual. We do this. Started it last year. And I've done it with Jennifer in Clarksville as well, too. Mm-hmm. And it's always been a huge success. Mm-hmm. If you want to place an order, you can either go onto our website. Not our website, our Facebook page.
15: Okay.
14: And we've got the information there, but you can text your orders to Selena at 270-348-6744. And as always, you know, the sandwiches include the pasta salad, the potato chips, the brownies, all the great stuff.
15: I can see it like it was yesterday.
14: Yes.
15: I know exactly what what her box lunches look like. And again, please help out. It's a great cause. And what day will they be available for pickup again or delivery?
14: Pickup will be June 5th at our office.
15: Okay.
14: Now, if you order six or more, we will deliver for you as well, too.
15: And if I remember correctly, I believe that is a Friday.
14: It is. Mm-hmm.
15: That's a perfect day.
14: Mm-hmm.
15: Buy a bunch for the office.
14: Well, you know what I did? I bought a bunch so I don't have go home and cook that
15: night. Oh, yeah. that's a good plan, too. Mm-hmm. That's a good plan, too. I guess at Penrol Hospice, you deal with a lot of folks that are suffering with that.
14: Many of our patients, unfortunately, have been diagnosed with, sometimes it's called senile degeneration. Mm-hmm. Many times it is straight Alzheimer's, so it really does depend, but I see a huge amount of our patients that are affected.
15: Right. And not only do you guys help the patients, you also help the caregiver, too, because they need help, too.
14: Yeah. I've got a lot of resources for caregivers. Support groups, things of that type, education, and a lot of times people say, well, I can't get out to the support group, and I understand that, but there's a lot of videos on YouTube and all the other channels that I can send them to help them learn to deal with some of these behaviors they're saying.
15: You know, it's hard to ask for help. You know, some, yeah, I'm talking about caregivers. Some won't, you know, I've got this. But until you talk to someone that's been through it, that's a big help. That was a big help to me.
14: Yes.
15: With things with my mom, was talked to people before that had been going through, you know, the decisions that we were having to make with my mom and things like that. You know, it is tough, and it's good to be able to talk to people that have already walked that walk.
14: Yes, and I tell you, caregiver burnout is a real thing.
15: Mm-hmm.
14: I'm experiencing it.
15: Right.
14: It's just, you know, when you work full time, and, you know, we moved mom home.
15: Mm-hmm.
14: I've got a grandson. And it's tough trying to balance everything.
15: Right.
14: But like you say, trying to ask for help is difficult.
15: Mm-hmm.
14: And don't be afraid to ask for help. You know, say, hey, do you mind picking me up a gallon of milk? Can you go by and bring supper to us? Whatever it may be.
15: Yeah.
14: But, you know, reach out to those that you know are affected and offer to help them out.
15: Yeah, exactly right. So, again, before we let you go, give us the dates again
14: and
15: how you can order. How you can order. That's the big thing.
14: Of course, you can always call the office, 885-6428. The orders must be placed by the 28th, which is, I think, next Thursday. Is that right?
15: Yep. Wednesday is the 27th.
14: Yeah.
15: Yep.
14: Place it by the 28th, and then June 5th, they'll either be able to pick up for delivery or for pickup there at the office.
15: Okay, good. Mm-hmm. Cindy, we appreciate it
14: as always.
15: Thank you.
14: Appreciate
15: Cindy
14: it.
15: Hancock with Penrol Hospice joining us this morning at 8:21.
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0: 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It's 8:23, and Jeff Sisk in the house, Joe Wilson, and Hannah Hagman as we get your Friday bonus hour here started. Let's check our Weather Center forecast first for today. Cloudy skies, scattered thunderstorms likely, a high of 74. Overcast tonight with scattered thunderstorms likely, a low of 62. And then Saturday, partly cloudy, chance of scattered storms, a high of 80. Cloudy with scattered thunderstorms likely on Sunday with a high of 82, and that's just rinse and repeat as Monday, Tuesday, and Wednesday, cloudy with thunderstorms likely, highs in the upper 70s to mid-80s in those 3 days.
1: And unfortunately, of course, that's as far as we look, but Thursday and Friday, same thing.
0: Is that right?
1: It's the same thing.

0: It's just there. Of course, University Heights, Hopkinsville, and Christian County have graduation tonight. Heritage mm-hmm. had their graduation last night.
1: Sure enough.
0: And I think Fort Campbell's already had theirs.
1: Think so. Todd County had theirs last week.
0: Yeah, I know
1: week.
0: Todd County had theirs. Trigg County was last night.
1: Mm-hmm.
0: So this may be it around here. Yep. Hopkins Central had theirs last night, and I think Madisonville was the night before. So
1: it's cruising into the Sunday.
0: Caldwell, I believe, I think they've already had theirs. I don't think anybody around here, if I'm speaking wrong, I'm wrong. I'm
1: so sorry.
0: Yeah, I know. I think Muhlenberg has theirs tonight as well. If I'm speaking and using, oh, my school's still, oh, I'm sorry.
1: Sorry for you.
0: Yeah, I'm just going by what I've read.
1: Sorry, you're still in school.
0: That's right, yeah. But I think, and my grandkids don't get out till next week.
1: Oh, really?
0: Yeah, they're not done till next
2: week.
0: They
2: had more snow and ice.
0: They did. They missed more, and they take days for whatever reason, you know.
2: Yeah.
0: They really, and they don't, they start later, too.
2: Yeah.
0: For some reason. But last day of school in the school system. That means Hopper baseball is just around the corner.
1: That's right.
0: A week from tonight, will be the first game. And is it Madisonville?
2: Yep.
0: Yeah, that's what I thought. Yep. Yeah.
2: I've done
0: the schedule.
2: It's going to be a whiteout.
0: A whiteout night.
2: Yeah. Everybody's supposed to wear white.
0: Okay.
2: And I think it's White's Auto Mall.
0: That's correct. Yeah. Yeah. Yeah. They'll be here. They're probably handing out goodies and have mm-hmm. some of their vehicles yep. on the lot as well. But we're going to talk to Jared Stevenson and Lori Wagner about that coming up here mm-hmm. in just a bit. But I want to tell you that it is a Bitcoin Pizza Day today.
1: Sure.
2: Bitcoin.
1: Wait, is that
2: pizza.
1: A fake pizza?
0: Yeah, that's what I was getting ready. It's good. Just an air.
2: Yes.
0: It's air.
1: Here's your theoretical pizza.
0: That's right. It's just air. It's just air, yeah.
1: I love downloading pizza.
2: Yeah.
0: That's right. It's Harvey Milk Day today.
1: All right.
0: It's also International Being You Day. So just be you.
1: Celebrate in your own
0: that's
1: way.
0: That's right. Exactly. It's International Sherlock Holmes Day.
2: Yeah, and there was something in history that was involved with that, but I can't remember exactly what it was.
0: Yeah, it's National Buy a Musical Instrument Day.
1: Pull the trigger on that banjo.
0: That's right.
1: You've been thinking about it? That harpsichord? Get it?
0: Yeah. Did you see what Henry May got for his birthday?
1: I saw a drum set. Sure.
0: Oh,
1: did.
0: My goodness.
1: I surely did.
0: Oh, wow. He had the headphones and the amplifier and everything.
1: It was electric drum set, which was very smart.
0: Oh, okay.
1: So an electric drum set, not as loud as
0: drum
1: set.
0: Oh,
1: yes.
0: I didn't
1: That's
0: know.
1: That's why he's wearing headphones.
0: Oh,
1: yeah.
0: So he can hear what
1: he's... He can hear the...
0: But... Maybe
1: the
0: rest
1: parents
0: of the house
1: might be a little more at peace.
0: I knew Adam May was smart. I didn't realize until now how, because when I first saw that picture, I didn't realize that it was an electric
1: drum set. I think that's true. I'm going to double check, but
0: yeah.
1: I remember seeing
0: I thought,
1: it and going,
0: oh,
1: what
0: in the world has Adam done? I mean, and this is not a small set either. I mean, this is a full-size set of drums.
1: Let me look at this. See if I can track it down.
2: Whatever you do, Hannah, don't touch my drum set.
0: Don't do it.
1: Oh, yes, that is an electric drum set.
0: It is electric.
1: The wisdom.
0: Okay.
1: Wisdom
0: oh, it is. Okay.
1: The maze. Oh,
2: right. Oh, and I know why it's Sherlock Holmes Day. It was
0: writer
2: Sir Arthur Conan Doyle. He created Sherlock Holmes. It was his birthday today.
0: Okay.
1: Also,
0: cool.
1: Fun fact, he hates Sherlock Holmes.
0: Right.
1: The guy who wrote it hates
0: National Craft.
2: I did not know that.
0: Yeah.
1: He doesn't like it. If he were alive today, he'd be like, why do people still like this?
0: National Craft Distillery Day today, so we like all of our craft distillers in the area.
2: Yep.
0: National Solitaire Day today.
1: Played some solitaire in my time.
0: Yeah, I have too. And it's National Vanilla Pudding Day.
2: Nothing wrong with that.
0: I can support that. I do like that. Yeah.
1: I enjoy pudding in most of its form.
0: I know the last couple of days y'all have missed the jokes.
2: We have.
0: So I'm coming.
2: I just did. We really had.
0: Did you tell one? Huh? Did we have some called in?
1: Somebody sent it in. I don't remember what it was though.
0: I'm going to tell mine first, and then somebody sent us one on the text machine this morning.
1: Okay.
0: At when did they do that? 8:14. So you haven't had a chance to.
1: Nope,
0: see
1: I have
0: this
1: not
0: yet.
1: Seen it.
0: You haven't seen this one. All right. What's red and smells like blue paint?
1: Red paint.
0: Red paint. There you go. That one that you've heard before.
1: Just makes sense in my
0: makes
1: brain.
0: Sense
2: it
0: in
2: does.
0: Your brain.
1: No, I've heard
0: All right.
1: it before.
0: All right. My therapist says I have a preoccupation with a vengeance.
1: Okay.
0: We'll see about that.
1: Oh.
0: She laughed. She laughed, Joe.
1: I like that one.
0: Joe, she laughed.
1: That one was funny.
0: She

0: actually laughed this time.
1: I told her yesterday you'd come back with some zingers.
0: She actually laughed at that joke.
2: Jeff is shocked.
0: I am shocked. Hannah has made my day.
2: If you keep going like this, I'll never laugh at another one. That's right.
0: Sure. You're
1: setting the bar too high.
0: I know. All right, why did the magazine company go out of business?
2: I don't know why.
0: They had too many issues.
1: Yes.
2: I should have figured that one out. I should have thought about it.
0: All right, while I was away, Joe and Hannah filled the cup up with two more entries. So
2: sure
0: now
2: did.
0: We have four, and we need one more. So I have a quiz this morning. We have a box of chocolates to give away from Jay Schrecker Jewelry in downtown Hopkinsville. We thank Kylie for providing that for us.
2: Thank you so much.
0: It's Ruth Hunt candy, so it's the good stuff.
1: Yeah.
0: It's the good stuff. It's made in Kentucky, by the way.
2: I will say someone recently, I love very much, donated a box, and we've been putting it away.
0: Oh, yeah?
2: Can speak. Very good.
0: Oh, good. Yeah, good.
2: Donated it to the newsroom. Fueled us during election.
0: Oh, okay. I got you.
2: You know who you are. Thank you.
0: So we've got that box of chocolates to give away. And also, once we get our fifth entry into the cup, then we will we'll have our drawing for the $15 gift card to the Krusty Pig. And somebody had texted in and said they have great chicken, too. Chicken tenders.
2: That's true.
0: Yeah, they have great chicken tenders. They have pizzas. They have salads. They have smash burgers. They have all kinds of great stuff. That's at the Krusty Pig in downtown Hopkinsville. Go before graduation tonight. Go before if you're Hoptown. Go after if you're Christian County. Get you a bite to eat down at the Krusty Pig downtown. All right, here we go with a question. Which outside New York City building was John Lennon killed? Can you name the building that he was killed? He was outside when he was killed. Can you name that New York building that John Lennon was killed in front of?
2: Outside of?
0: Outside of, yeah.
2: Okay.
0: It says, outside which New York building was John Lennon killed?
2: 270-886-9467.
0: 270-886-9467.
2: My bad.
0: And, whoa, looky here. We've got one.
1: Yes, sir.
0: Jeff Addison quickly told me that it was the Dakota.
2: He leapt.
0: It was the Dakota building.
2: He leapt for his phone.
1: He did.
0: That's right.
2: He said, not today. I won't be.
1: That's right.
0: I wonder if he did that, Joe, and didn't use his hands.
1: I don't know.
0: I wonder if he texted without using his hands.
1: Maybe. I wonder if he's in his new shoes that are so fast.
0: Yeah. That's true. I didn't think
2: Everyone's
0: about
2: faster
0: that.
2: In new shoes.
1: That's right.
0: Oh, yeah.
1: He had his feelings hurt. Nobody asked him. He got new shoes. Nobody asked him how fast he could run.
0: You want to tear that up
2: Oh, yes.
0: Up for
2: I should
0: me.
2: Do that. Yeah. Yes, let me do that.
0: The answer, by the way, is... I gave it to Hannah. It's the Dakota building.
2: The Dakota building,
0: yeah, the Dakota building. And Jeff Addison is our winner today.
2: You handed it off too soon.
0: I did.
2: Hold on. I'm
0: going to shake them up a little bit. And everybody pretty much got it right, by the way.
2: All right.
0: Yeah,
2: there
0: just
2: you go.
0: Let me shake these puppies up here real good, and you get ready for the birthdays.
2: Well, I would, but they're over there.
0: Yeah. I can do both. I can multitask.
1: She's there got about 3 minutes of birthdays to do too.
0: I knew there's a lot. I knew there were a lot. That's why I kind of
2: my scroll.
0: See, I shake them. I pour them out onto the countertop here.
2: Jeff is intense.
0: I do a little bit of everything.
2: No.
0: I like the way you compact them now.
2: I think that helps mix them up.
0: That helps mix them up. Would you please pick one?
2: I would be glad to.
0: Tell us who our winner is.
2: Winner is going to be Wayne Sal.
0: All right. Wayne Sal is our winner today. Gets the $15 gift card to the Krusty Pig. So we appreciate that. And come by later on today. You can pick up your stuff or come by on Tuesday.
2: Yeah, about to say, Monday is Memorial
0: Monday,
2: Day.
0: Monday, you will probably find the door locked.
2: The door will be shut.
0: Yeah, the door will be locked on Monday. So there you go. Hannah, at 8:33, can you give us the birthdays?
2: I'd be glad to. They're brought to you by Valor Hall Conference and Event Center. Great for weddings, business meetings, private parties, military balls, and many functions. Happy birthday today to Gemini Oliver. Happy 66th birthday to James Level. That's from wife Kelly. Happy 12th birthday today to Evan Campbell from the neighborhood. Happy birthday to Toby Hendricks. Happy birthday to Tiffany Edwards. Happy birthday, Lindsay Hunt. Happy birthday to Philip Miller from Aunt Carolyn. Happy birthday today to Phyllis Burke. And I've got two anniversaries. So happy anniversary to Mark and Tammy White. And happy anniversary today to Chad and Kelly Lyle. Then on Saturday, happy birthday to Andy Anderson. Happy ninth birthday to Amaryllis Tootin. That's from Papa and Nana Bowery. Happy birthday to Tracy Rogers from Friendly Family and Friends. Happy birthday to Sheila Pound Schmidt from the neighborhood. Happy birthday to Wanda Smith from Campbell Street Church of Christ. And then on Sunday, happy birthday to Kiara Hamlin. Happy birthday, Angel Stevenson. Happy birthday to Jeremy Shimwell from your buddy David. Happy 60th birthday to David Bowery from Wife and Family. Happy birthday to Gerald Burke. That's from St. John Methodist Church and your brother. And happy birthday on Sunday to twin sisters Allegra Pace and Edith Reeves. Happy birthday to everybody celebrating today and this weekend.
0: Wow, y'all knocked it out of the ballpark.
1: Yeah, we did.
2: What do we do?
0: I'm just saying the birthdays.
2: Oh,
0: wow.
2: Yeah.
0: That was a lot, Joe.
1: I know.
0: And he puts them all together in the morning.
1: Yes.
0: I mean, this morning.
1: Look,
0: it wasn't in advance.
2: I know.
1: I had to go small.
0: He anticipated.
2: We were out.
0: He anticipated.
1: You know, the first
0: couple
1: of times
0: hard,
1: I did
0: that's
1: it.
0: That's hard to do.
1: Yeah, because.
0: That's hard to judge when you do 3 days at a time.
1: So what I've started
0: it's hard
1: doing
0: to
1: is
0: judge.
1: I go and I get them.
0: Right.
1: And then I go the next day, and then I come back, and then I leave a little bit of room.
0: Okay, you kind of have an idea.
1: The first few times, I didn't give myself enough room.
0: Yeah.
2: Your Saturday and Sunday would be like,
1: yep.
0: Yeah. There have been times that we've had to use both sides.
1: Yes.
0: Yeah. We've had to have double row birthdays.
2: Yes.
0: Yeah. So appreciate everybody sending in their birthdays letting us have the honor of giving birthday shout outs.
1: Yeah, absolutely.
0: Yeah, there was someone that reached out to Hannah this morning about an anniversary.
2: Yes.
0: And said Hannah. So Hannah is becoming known as the birthday queen.
2: I'm the birthday anniversary person.
0: That's right.
2: Let me tell you happy birthday.
0: Yep,
2: and
0: there
2: happy
0: you
2: anniversary.
0: Go. There you go. Hey, 8:35, back with our guests from the Hoppers next.
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8: Here's your WHOP Weather Center forecast. Cloudy skies expected today with thunderstorms likely. High temperatures reach up to 74. Southerly winds 5 to 10 miles an hour. Cloudy skies expected again tonight. Thunderstorms likely. Lows level off around 62. High of 80 tomorrow. Chance of thunderstorms. That's the forecast. I'm meteorologist Megan Mulford for 98.7 Light FM. Right now, 64.
1: It is 64 in Elkton, 63 in Katy's, and 62 in Princeton right now at 8:38. And Jeff, let's play ball.
0: Yeah, I'm going to say we were just talking about, you know, it's a week from today. I mean, it creeps right up on you. You got Memorial Day coming up on Monday, and then Hopper Baseball coming up on Friday. 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Glad to have in the studios with us this morning Lori Wagner and Jared Stevenson. They are board members for the Hoptown Hoppers. Good morning.
9: Good morning.
10: Good morning.
9: Jeff.
0: How are y'all doing today?
10: Good.
0: I like that shirt. Is that new?
10: Thank you. It is. I had it made.
0: Oh, nice.
10: For me.
0: Just for you?
10: Just
0: yeah.
10: For me.
0: I like that. You've been a long time supporter of the Hoppers,
10: yes,
0: haven't
10: sir.
0: You?
10: Yes, yeah. Sir.
0: Are you a baseball fan? Or
10: yes.
0: Are you just a fan of the Hoppers?
10: Both.
0: Always.
10: Both.
0: Yeah. I know about this guy sitting here. He's a savant, I guess you could say, when it comes to baseball.
9: I follow a little bit.
0: Or
9: yeah.
0: You think you want to be a savant of baseball?
9: Well, at some point, somebody needs to let the umpires know.
1: I was about to say, he loves the umpires.
0: Yeah. If you've been to a Hopper game, you recognize the voice of one Jared Stevenson.
9: It's
0: wear that either, badge with
9: either
0: honor,
9: famous,
0: my friend.
9: Either famous or infamous, depending on who you talk to.
10: Gotta love him.
0: Yeah, I know it. I know it. Hey, it's hard to believe it's a week from tonight.
9: We are
0: first
9: 7 days away from baseball.
0: Yeah. Team arrives when? Over the weekend?
9: They'll
0: is
9: be
0: that
9: here.
0: Right?
9: Some are
10: starting,
9: here
10: starting
9: today.
0: Today? Some are coming in today?
10: Mm-hmm.
9: They'll be here all Memorial Day weekend. First team meeting on Monday, and they'll get their equipment, their jerseys, their hats, and then we're ready for some baseball.
10: Yeah, they'll start practicing.
0: Yeah, first game's Friday, a week from tonight. Madisonville, the Miners will be in town. 6:30, first pitch?
9: Yes, sir.
10: Yes.
0: All right,
10: yes, sir.
0: Good. Now, before that, though, on Wednesday, you've got a special event that's coming up, and this is it's going to be exciting. It's a different venue this year what you've done in the past.
9: We are
0: kind of
9: super
0: talk about that.
9: Excited about our Meet the Hoppers this year. Going to be hosted down at Camo Caravan downtown. The boys down there just do such a great job. It's the only restaurant I have never heard a bad word out of, ever.
0: Yeah.
9: So we are just so blessed to have them not only host us, but provide us dinner. So come on down to Camo Caravan, 5:30 Wednesday night, May the 27th. For Meet the Hoppers.
0: Yeah, and normally what happens is you've got some food available.
9: Yes. Absolutely.
0: Be interesting to see what the guys come
10: Makes
0: up with.
10: Me hungry to think
0: oh, I know
10: it.
0: See what the guys have. And then you'll be able to, the players and coaches, they all introduce themselves and tell you where they're from and what position they play and their college and things like that. So it's a great time to come down and get really excited about Hopper baseball.
9: It is indeed. And that's of all the things we do all summer long, that has got to be the boys' least favorite is getting in front of a microphone.
10: Yes.
0: Oh yeah!
9: But it's great to see where these kids are coming from, where they play their college ball, because you make so many relationships throughout the summer that you can then follow them in their baseball careers from there on out. So it is an exciting time for Hopper baseball.
0: I know Joe and I are excited because as you guys have been releasing the players, we see a lot of familiar names that are going to be playing this year for the Hoppers.
10: Yes, a lot of hometown boys this year.
0: Uh-huh, yeah.
1: And you also have Connor Scheit coming back
0: right.
1: And Chance Sweeney and some guys that people will recognize from last year.
9: Yeah, absolutely. We got Connor
0: And Connor was a fan favorite too, right?
9: Oh, no doubt about it. But when you're hitting the ball like that, it's quite easy to be a fan favorite. We got Heath Henley coming back, just a stud on the mound. And then the local guys, just super excited to have Jaden Engage and Hayden join us this summer.
1: Gavin
9: just
1: Powell.
9: Phenomenal.
0: Yeah, I was going to say Gavin's coming back.
9: He's
0: you know, a lot of the local guys that are joining the team this year are graduating tonight.
9: Mm-hmm.
0: And then, of course, you mentioned Gavin, who has already been away to college and is coming back. So it's nice to see.
10: Fun year.
0: I think that's part of the success of the Hoppers over the years is you've been able to get some local players there. But you don't have any problem with crowds.
10: Oh,
0: I mean, it's an average. If you average the season out, it's about 300 a game.
9: And we're looking to do a couple different things this year to get some more people in. Just want to get people excited about baseball. You know, it's a good family friendly atmosphere to bring your kids, bring your whole family out to, and just enjoy a good night at the ballpark.
0: Yeah. lot of nights are free to get in based on the sponsors. And I believe the very first home game a week from tonight, isn't that one free with the Whiteout night with White's Auto Mall?
9: Provided by White's Auto Mall. And we have so many free nights. Just keep up with us on social media. Our social media people do such a great job of putting out the games. But we have some of the greatest sponsors that there are who just allow us to get people in the gate for free and to get people excited about baseball.
0: Right. I know there's one night, Lori, that's very special to your heart, and you guys have done this for a number of years, and that's the shirt off your backs
10: it
0: night.
10: Is.
0: And
10: it is.
0: I'm not going to ask you to describe this year's shirt, but I know.
10: It's done and it is sharp.
0: I was getting ready to say, it's
10: Brad did a great job.
0: Oh, okay. So you're giving the credit to Brad, huh?
10: To Brad this year. Yeah.
0: Yeah. And you might explain that night, and you guys pick a charity to give the funds to.
10: We do. This year, I don't want to give the jerseys away.
0: Right,
10: really.
0: Sure.
10: But it's a special year. What is it, 350, maybe a little hint.
0: Okay, good. Yeah, well, we'll look forward to seeing those. What night is that?
10: That is July the 11th.
0: The 11th, okay.
9: Yeah,
0: okay.
9: That's one of our favorite nights as a Hopper family. Uh-huh. We love to see the different jerseys, and Lori and Brad have always done such a great job. I actually have my favorite jersey hanging on the wall of my house. It's the one from last year.
10: Which one is that?
9: The framed jersey signed by the whole team from last year, the autism jerseys.
0: Oh, yeah.
9: I was blessed enough to win that last year, and it is hanging up at the house. And
10: You'll love this year.
0: Yeah. Season tickets, I guess. Are you still selling those now?
9: Season tickets are available.
0: Okay.
9: You can get those at Charlie Henderson State Farm or Legacy Real Estate.
0: Okay.
10: Or All Clean.
0: Do you have them at All Clean? All Clean, yeah. Very good, very good. Of course, single game tickets, you can just get those at the gate.
10: Yes.
0: Did you raise the prices this year? Did you leave it $5? Do you know?
10: Still the same.
0: Still the same. Left it all the same. But you have fun every game. There's always something going on. You have an opportunity for Split the Pot, I believe, from game to game.
9: Going to keep doing Split the Pot. We've got some interns lined up to try some new things in between some innings and just get the crowd more energetic.
0: Yeah.
9: So it should be a good time.
10: We have a lot of new swag this year.
0: Okay, good. Sure. Right. Now we haven't talked a lot about it, but I guess you're new. I don't want to say new, but this year's home will be your permanent home going forward is what I understand.
9: It will indeed.
0: Yeah. And you might tell people which side of town that they need to go on this year.
9: So we are going to be playing all of our games at Hopkinsville High School, which is great for me. I could be home in 30 seconds. but it's just it's a great venue for baseball. Plenty of room for the kids to run around. I'm sure you might see Judge Atkins out there with his T-ball games, and it's just such a great time over there every time that we host on that side of town.
0: And nothing wrong with the parking at Christian County High School, but it's really convenient here at Hoptown. I mean, you're right at the entrance to get in. So.
9: And if you happen to be one who doesn't feel the desire to walk, we've got the golf cart running again this year. So we don't want anybody to have an excuse as to why they can't make it to a game.
0: Right. Joe, any questions for the panel this morning?
1: No,
0: that you
1: but
0: can think of?
1: I did talk to Travis. He's actually listening to us. Okay. And, he said they did raise prices this year to $7.
0: Okay.
1: So they held off as long as they could because of costs going up, gas, things like that.
0: Right, sure.
9: I believe we're the last OVL team to go up. So
1: I think that's right.
0: But there are numerous nights that are absolutely free.
9: Oh, absolutely. Yes.
0: Yeah. Absolutely free. And ambitious schedule. We've got just a handful left here of the pocket schedules.
9: We have some pocket schedules available. You can get with us at All Clean at Legacy.
0: You have some at All Clean?
10: We do.
0: Okay, good. Yeah, you can go by All Clean, pick up a pocket schedule.
9: And make sure to follow us on social media. All the announcements, all the games will be on there as well.
0: Yeah, and we're going to let you know too. So we'll talk, especially the home games. We like to really promote those again. But the next big event for the public is coming up Wednesday night again at Camo Caravan.
9: Let's 5:30.
0: 5:30.
9: Is that
0: right? 5:30. All right,
9: yes,
0: good.
9: Sir.
0: And
1: did you guys get enough host families?
9: I believe we're good. But we, you know, I'm gonna throw a little plug in for next year. If you have ever wanted to make an impact on a young man's life, hosting a hopper is the way to do it. My wife and I have done it 7 times and just have enjoyed every one of them. Still continue to talk to a lot of those boys.
0: Yeah. I'm assuming, are you hosting this year?
9: We are not.
0: You're not this year?
9: Extenuating circumstances.
0: Yep, sure. I understand.
9: Lori,
0: you're smiling. You're not either. Yeah. You know, things change it's a big commitment. It's a rewarding commitment because of the relationships you build with these players.
10: Yes.
0: You know, I'm sure you keep up with the ones that have stayed with you. And same, I know you have. I've seen pictures. I mean, you've traveled
10: from Mother's Day. You know, I'm like, oh.
0: I've seen pictures where you both have traveled. And I'm not talking about close. I'm talking about you've made drives to go watch your adoptive summer son play.
9: 100%.
0: Yeah.
9: A couple years back, we drove up to St. Joseph, Michigan, right on Lake Michigan visit one of our hoppers and his family. So
10: last year, one of ours went to Panama City with us.
0: Okay.
10: To the beach.
0: Yeah.
10: Great time.
0: Well, I know you build long-lasting relationships when you're a host family, and they become a part of your family for at least 2 months. And hoppers are doing great work, and I hope the community will come out and support again as well. Guys, anything else before we wrap up this morning?
9: We're just super excited to get this season kicked off. Hope to see everybody at Camo Caravan on the 27th for Meet the Hoppers, and 2 days later on the 29th for Game 1.
0: All right, very good.
1: You guys
0: good.
1: Still taking registrations for your hopper camp?
9: We are, yes. We are still taking registrations. You can get those, I think, at Legacy. We decided not to do online this year. Online registration just got a little confusing, so it'll be paper registration, but you can pre-fill those out. We do have hopper camp twice this year. I believe. So
0: all right, good.
9: There's been such an interest that we decided to expand that.
0: All right, very good. Well, guys, we appreciate you coming out. I know we're going to see each other a lot over the next 2 months. So,
9: yes, sir.
0: And hope people will come out, and hope you guys will come back too.
10: Yes.
0: Maybe you can come back and bring Brad when right before the 11th, and we can have you guys on. We might have to make a special day. Now till the end of the season. Just this spot is Hopper Friday, so we'll have somebody, whether it's a board member or a player or players, will be coming out, and we'll have those guys on in the 8 o'clock hour. Moving forward, we get to enjoy, hopefully, getting to meet some of the players and things like that. So,
9: absolutely,
0: guys, we appreciate you coming out again as always. Thanks
9: so much, Jeff.
0: All right, there you go, Jared Stevenson and Lori Wagner joining us this morning at 8:51.
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0: 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We hope everybody has a great holiday weekend. Of course, Monday is Memorial Day, but we'll be here with the Early Bird Show starting at 5:30 on Monday morning. Congrats to the graduates tonight of Christian County and Hopkinsville High Schools and also University Heights Academy as they hold their graduation ceremonies coming up tonight. Again, hope everybody has a great weekend despite the rain. Just remember, we got a lot to be thankful for. So even if it does rain on our holiday, just remember we still got a lot to be thankful for here in our little spot of the world. It's 8:54, and it's time now for today's entertainment update.
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18: It's the end of an era for late-night television. CBS announced last summer that it was canceling The Late Show with Stephen Colbert due to financial reasons. Over a dozen stars showed up to bid the comedian farewell, including Paul McCartney, Ryan Reynolds, Paul Rudd, and Jimmy Kimmel. Tributes began pouring in on social media, including from former President Obama. The show closed out with Colbert and McCartney turning off the lights to the Ed Sullivan Theater. The Osborne family is partnering with a digital entertainment company, Hyperreal, to create a digital avatar of Ozzy Osbourne.
20: The singer's wife, Sharon Osbourne, and son, Jack Osbourne, shared details about the partnership during the Licensing Expo of 2026 in Las Vegas. Jack explained Ozzy will exist digitally as himself for as long as we have computers. He also said the avatar will be true to the real-life Prince of Darkness, responding to prompts the way that the singer would in real life. Sharon said they'll be taking the Ozzy avatar around the world so people can talk to him. She also said that Elvis Presley died 50 years ago and everybody knows who Elvis is, adding, "I just want that for my Ozzy." I'm Mark Mayfield.
18: And that's entertainment. I'm Daria Albinger.
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26: Here's your WHOP Weather Center forecast. Cloudy skies expected today with thunderstorms likely. High temperatures reach up to 74. Southerly winds 5 to 10 miles an hour. Cloudy skies expected again tonight. Thunderstorms likely. Lows level off around 62. High of 80 tomorrow. Chance of thunderstorms. That's the forecast. I'm meteorologist Megan Mulford for 98.7 Light FM. Right now, 64.
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Well, how are you? My name's Billy Abbott. I am filling in today. Let's play Britney coming up here in a little bit. Hooba Stank on the way too on a Fun Title Friday. Every song we play has a fun title to it. Well, no, this might be the only one. It's The Police.

0: You know, she was a judge on The X Factor, the American version of The X Factor. This is like a 2013, 2014. It was the second season of the show. And at the time, she was the highest paid judge ever on a singing competition series in TV history. Again, that was at that time. It's Britney right there. I didn't know. I forgot she was on that show. It's Britney and Baby One More Time. Going to play you Bryan Adams. He's on the way. Paula Abdul, also coming up. Speaking of TV singing reality show judges.
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12: Here's your WHOP Weather Center forecast. Cloudy skies expected today with thunderstorms likely. High temperatures reach up to 74. Southerly winds 5 to 10 miles an hour. Cloudy skies expected again. Tonight, thunderstorms likely. Lows level off around 62. High of 80. Tomorrow, chance of thunderstorms. That's the forecast. I'm meteorologist Megan Mulford for 98.7 Light FM. Right now, 65.
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0: He's currently on tour overseas, and he's having to redo his stage. And I guess it's because people have complained. You know, they're in the audience, they're watching him perform, they can't see very well in certain spots, depending on where he goes in the stage. So he has to kind of redesign and adjust the whole stage for his show. He's in Amsterdam tomorrow, I think it is. It's Harry Styles right there and American Girls. Going to play a Michael Jackson, got Maroon 5, got UB40 all coming up.
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0: Good cover of that song, UB40. It's the way you do the things you do on this Friday, May 22nd. May 22nd, by the way, they say. Help me figure this out. Is the least common day to be born. The most common day is September 16th. There's more birthdays on September 16th than any other day. There's the least amount of birthdays today, May 22nd. How can that be when there's such a thing as February 29th that only happens every 4 years? Are they not counting that?
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8: Here's your WHOP Weather Center forecast. Cloudy skies expected today with thunderstorms likely. High temperatures reach up to 74. Southerly winds 5 to 10 miles an hour. Cloudy skies expected again tonight, thunderstorms likely. Lows level off around 62. High of 80 tomorrow, chance of thunderstorms. That's the forecast. I'm meteorologist Megan Mulford for 98.7 Light FM. Right now, 65.
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Not only a great song, but a great song for me, because that was the very first song I think I might have ever backsold in my radio career. That's what it's called. It's called a backsell. Like I'm telling you, that's Easy Lover by Phil Bailey and Phil Collins. I just backsold that song. That was my first ever in radio. I was like 5 years old. And I was older than five, but I remember that being the very first song I got to talk after on the radio. It's a great one right there. We're going to play the Counting Crows. Got the Outfield, got Seal all on the way.

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17: Here's your WHOP Weather Center forecast. Cloudy skies expected this afternoon, with thunderstorms likely. High temperatures reach up to 74. South winds 5 to 10 miles an hour. Cloudy skies expected again tonight, thunderstorms likely. Lows dip down to about 62. Overcast skies tomorrow, chance for storms. High temperatures reach up to 80. That's the forecast. I'm meteorologist Megan Mulford for 98.7 Light FM. Right now, it's 68 degrees.
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0: You know that two-thirds of us tilt our head to the right when we kiss someone? I wonder if that still pertains to getting a kiss from a rose. That didn't make any sense at all. Seal, right there. Cyndi Lauper, Edwin McCain, Olivia Dean, all coming up.
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0: Olivia Dean, and I feel really bad because I've talked about her and all her nominations for the American Music Awards coming up on Monday. Seven nominations. She's tied with Sabrina Carpenter, Somber, Morgan Wallen at seven nominations. She does not lead, though, with the most amount of nominations. That's Taylor Swift. So all this time, I was saying it was Olivia Dean, so I apologize to you. The American Music Awards coming up on Monday. That is Olivia Dean. She could win quite a few of those nominations, though. Kelly Clarkson, Behind These Hazel Eyes, coming up.
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9: Here's your WHOP Weather Center forecast. Cloudy skies expected this afternoon, with thunderstorms likely. High temperatures reach up to 74. South winds 5 to 10 miles an hour. Cloudy skies expected again tonight, thunderstorms likely. Lows dip down to about 62. Overcast skies tomorrow, chance for storms. High temperatures reach up to 80. That's the forecast. I'm meteorologist Megan Mulford for 98.7 Light FM. Right now, it's 70 degrees.
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0: You know what Justin Bieber's going to do? That's daisies, by the way. He's going to Disneyland. In fact, he's already been there this week. He and Haley and baby Jack have been spotted at Disneyland, skipping long lines with their security making sure no fan got too close. Is that really true? Not the security part, you'd obviously think that, but did they skip the lines to where the regular people like you and me, we had to wait in line? Really? Is that, what did that happen? I don't think that's fair. It's Justin right there. Rick Astley, Melissa Etheridge, I'm All About Fairness, and Hoosier coming up.
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17: Here's your WHOP Weather Center forecast. Cloudy skies expected this afternoon, with thunderstorms likely. High temperatures reach up to 74. South winds 5 to 10 miles an hour. Cloudy skies expected again tonight, thunderstorms likely. Lows dip down to about 62. Overcast skies tomorrow, chance for storms. High temperatures reach up to 80. That's the forecast. I'm meteorologist Megan Mulford for 98.7 Light FM. Right now, it's 70 degrees.
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0: Too sweet? 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If you smile today, you're going to be helping yourself health-wise. 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

0: Jay Giles Band, as we head into a Memorial Day weekend, that means the Indy 500, of course, on Sunday. That means, of course, today it's the second annual Oscar Mayer Weenie 500. Yes, the Wienermobiles. You know there's six of them, right, that travel all throughout the United States, and all six of them are going to be in the Weenie 500, battling it out for the title of Top Dog. It's apparently a real thing, and it's happening today. You got Slaw Dog, New York Dog, Chili Dog, Seattle Dog, Corn Dog. I can't find the sixth dog, but all six are in the Oscar Mayer Weenie 500 today.
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13: Here's your WHOP Weather Center forecast. Cloudy skies expected this afternoon with thunderstorms likely. High temperatures reach up to 74. South winds 5 to 10 miles an hour. Cloudy skies expected again tonight. Thunderstorms likely. Lows dip down to about 62. Overcast skies tomorrow. Chance for storms. High temperatures reach up to 80. That's the forecast. I'm meteorologist Megan Mulford for 98.7 Light FM. Right now, it's 70 degrees.
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1: NBC News Radio. I'm Chris Caraggio.
2: President Trump is swearing in Kevin Warsh as Federal Reserve Chairman. The White House ceremony follows Warsh's Senate confirmation vote along mostly party lines. The 56-year-old will succeed Jerome Powell, whose term expired earlier in the month. Trump handpicked Warsh to lead the central bank with expectations that the Fed will resume lowering interest rates in the post-Powell era. Travelers are on their way to their destinations as the Memorial Day travel period is in full swing. Despite high gas prices, AAA projects 45 million Americans will travel at least 50 miles from home between now and Monday. Out of the total, 39.1 million are expected to drive, while 3.66 million are expected to fly to their destination. This, as AAA says, the national average for a gallon of regular unleaded gas is sitting at $4.55 heading into the long weekend. And it's the end of an era for late-night television. The Late Show with Stephen Colbert aired its final episode last night after CBS announced last summer that it was canceling the show. I'm Chris Caraggio, NBC News Radio.
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4: And good afternoon. This is WHOP News. 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My name is Hannah Hagman reporting. The decision has been made to move the graduation ceremonies for Christian County High School and Hopkinsville High School indoors to schools' gymnasiums due to the threat of stormy weather. Each graduate has been given 10 tickets for family and friends for the indoor ceremonies. There are no extra tickets available, and each attendee, regardless of age, will need a ticket. Christian County students will graduate in Lyle Dunbar Gym at 5 p.m. with the doors opening at 4, while Hopkinsville High School students will graduate at 8:30 p.m. at Tiger Gym. The first of the graduations began Thursday night at the James E. Bruce Convention Center as Heritage Christian Academy bid good luck and congratulations to 22 graduates. The HCA class of 2026 has been awarded $590,890 in scholarships, not including grants or KEYS funding, which averages out to nearly $27,000 per graduate. Iris Gao was named salutatorian, and Lexi Marie Lyon was named valedictorian. Lyon was also recognized for being HCA's first student to graduate with both her high school diploma and her associate's degree. Lyon spoke of the pride she has in her classmates, saying she's confident they have the determination to speak up when necessary and the stubbornness to push forward no matter the obstacles.
5: Though not always appreciated, we stood up for what we believed in, because ours is a class of courage to speak up against injustice and to know our place and purpose in this world. In Hebrews 11, there is a list of heroes of the faith, including Moses, Samson, and David. As I read each name and what they did, I can see other classmates' names and take that list. Each of you has the strength and determination, power of voice, and soundness of mind to speak well and with wisdom. Each of you has shown this in your own way, whether it be performing a monologue on stage or speaking up for a friend.
4: The Christian County School Board approved the district's tentative budget and salary schedule for the 2026-27 fiscal year at Thursday's meeting. District Finance Director Jessica Darnell presented the tentative budget, which includes funding regulations passed by the Kentucky General Assembly during the 2026 session. She says SEEK funding will total around $32 million, which is a decrease of around $1.4 million from last year.
6: This forecast and projection is based on a drop in our ADA of about 100. ADA is average daily attendance. It's not enrollment. It's based on attendance data of the students. So it's very important to understand that it's not necessarily we've lost, you know, enrollment. It's that they are not coming to school. So it's attendance data. It's also based on a property value assessment increase of about 5% projected for next school year. Over the past 3 years, we have increased in assessments by 16%.
4: U.S. Smokeless Tobacco, a subsidiary of Altria Group Incorporated, is set to build a manufacturing facility in Hopkinsville that will bring over 200 new jobs. According to a news release, the company will be moving its manufacturing operations from its Nashville plant to its existing Hopkinsville campus, which already employs 165 individuals. The relocation will allow nearly all processing, production, and finishing to be completed in Hopkinsville. with road work on Interstate 24 near Exit 89 causing traffic congestion and issues, motorists have been trying to find ways to traverse that part of the state without using the interstate. That does mean, however, that traffic has increased heavily in areas such as Trenton and Todd County and Oak Grove and Pembroke and Christian County. Some of the folks might be driving a little recklessly, not knowing the area and speed limits as well, but now Kentucky State Police are looking to slow things down. State Representative Myron Dawson of Pembroke says he's spoken with local law enforcement and has learned that KSP will have extra patrols along U.S. 41 between Pembroke and Trenton near the Tennessee state line, all in the effort of keeping people safer on those smaller roadways.
7: We're seeing quite a bit of increased traffic on 41 coming through Pembroke due to the work on I-24 and a lot more traffic with tractor-trailers, automobiles that are using this as a detour, and a lot of speeding going on. So I wanted to let everyone know we're going to see a heavier state police presence here in this area and just make everyone aware, watch their speed.
4: And that's been your news. My name is Hannah Hagman reporting.
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9: Here's your WHOP Weather Center forecast. Cloudy skies expected this afternoon with thunderstorms likely. High temperatures reach up to 74. South winds 5 to 10 miles an hour. Cloudy skies expected again tonight. Thunderstorms likely. Lows dip down to about 62. Overcast skies tomorrow. Chance for storms. High temperatures reach up to 80. That's the forecast. I'm meteorologist Megan Mulford for 98.7 Light FM. Right now, it's 70 degrees.
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0: 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You know, kind of loud. Speaking of loud, did you know that my neighbor was pounding on the wall like 3 o'clock last night? 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I mean, fortunately, I was up. I was playing my drums.
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11: Here's your WHOP Weather Center forecast. Cloudy skies expected this afternoon, with thunderstorms likely. High temperatures reach up to 74. South winds 5 to 10 miles an hour. Cloudy skies expected again tonight, thunderstorms likely. Lows dip down to about 62. Overcast skies tomorrow. Chance for storms. High temperatures reach up to 80. That's the forecast. I'm meteorologist Megan Mulford for 98.7 Light FM.

0: My wife's going to go see Lady Gaga tomorrow. Well, let me explain. It's in The Devil Wears Prada. See, my wife, her sister, and her niece are going to go see The Devil Wears Prada 2, and Lady Gaga has a little cameo in that movie. I didn't know that. So she's going to see Lady Gaga tomorrow. It's kind of cool. We've got Madonna. She's got a new album coming out in July. She's on the way. We'll play Shawn Mendes. So we'll play Sarah McLachlan, too. Hang on.
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0: Sarah McLachlan, and yes, dogs are smart. Here's proof, perhaps. They say your dog can get a sense of when you're supposed to be home based on how much of your scent is left in the house. So when you're around the house, you know, he can smell you. You leave, he can still smell you a little bit less as the day goes on. And then when he can't smell you anymore, that's when he knows you're going to be home. That's what dogs think. I think cats can do that too. My cat can do that. My cat can also play fetch. Like a dog. My cat's better than yours. Gaudier, coming up, celebrated a birthday yesterday. We'll play a song from him on the way.
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8: Here's your WHOP Weather Center forecast. Daytime highs approaching 74. This afternoon, under overcast skies, with thunderstorms likely. Southeasterly winds, 5 to 10 miles an hour. Cloudy skies expected tonight, thunderstorms likely. Lows level off around 62. Overcast tomorrow, chance of thunderstorms, daytime highs approaching 80. That's the forecast. I'm meteorologist Megan Mulford for 98.7 Light FM. 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

Charlie Puth is on tour, by the way. He's in Boston tonight. We're not in Boston at all, but we are playing some of your favorite songs right here at home. My name's Billy Abbott. Kim Carnes, Kelly Clarkson, after Blink-182.

0: Kim Carnes and the Bette Davis Eyes. Get the Imagine Dragons, Michael Jackson to look forward to. I bet you're looking forward to a long three-day weekend if you're getting a long three-day weekend from work, too, aren't you? Looking forward to Monday. Looking forward to Wednesday, perhaps again, too, if you'd like to do some online shopping at work. They say Wednesdays. How do they prove this? They say if you're going to shop online at work, it's usually going to be on a Wednesday as opposed to any other day. I could probably find someone here at the big radio building right now today doing some online shopping, though.
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13: Here's your WHOP Weather Center forecast. Daytime highs approaching 74 this afternoon under overcast skies with thunderstorms likely. Southeasterly winds 5 to 10 miles an hour. Cloudy skies expected tonight, thunderstorms likely. Lows level off around 62. Overcast tomorrow, chance of thunderstorms, daytime highs approaching 80. That's the forecast. I'm meteorologist Megan Mulford for 98.7 Light FM. 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

0: I think we talked about Justin Bieber and Haley taking Jack to Disneyland earlier this week. Dave Matthews, by the way, was at Disney World. They just played a secret gig at the Cinderella Castle at Disney World. Boy, these singers just show up everywhere, don't they? Kenny Loggins, Sixpence None the Richer. They're both showing up here in minutes.
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0: Hope everything went okay with Miley Cyrus today. She got the 2,845th star on the Hollywood Walk of Fame today. Hopefully nothing scandalous happened. I may have to scour the internet for that, though, but congrats to her. That's flowers there, of course. We got One Republic still coming up. Have a great day. I will see you soon. Thanks for letting me fill in today.
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10: Here's your WHOP Weather Center forecast. Daytime highs approaching 74. This afternoon, under overcast skies with thunderstorms likely. Winds out of the southeast, 5 to 10 miles an hour. Cloudy skies expected again tonight. Chance of thunderstorms. Lows dip down to about 62. Cloudy tomorrow. Slight chance of thunderstorms. Highs level off around 80. That's the forecast. I'm meteorologist Megan Mulford for 98.7 Light FM. Currently, it's 72 degrees.
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I think it's funny that even they ask, does anybody know what a Wang Chung is? Hi, I'm Steve. Feel Good Friday. Yeah, let's have some fun. Good long weekend ahead of us.

0: Apparently, when Travis and Taylor got engaged after they announced their engagement last summer, a lot of people offered their services to be performers at the wedding reception. Foreigner offered their services as the wedding band. Mark Ronson offered to DJ. Michael Bublé has never collaborated with Taylor, but recently said he's a fan. And the go-to songs for him and his kids when they're having fun are Shake It Off and Look What You Made Me Do. Meanwhile, Dan and Shay have said they'd probably perform Love Story. Said they sang Love Story at a wedding one time, got flown in by these people who, he said, they feel like they wanted Taylor Swift. They couldn't get Taylor Swift, so they got Dan and Shay instead. But they're available for Taylor's wedding, and he says they wouldn't even have to rehearse. They're ready.
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0: things can be a little bit crazy sometimes, but here we are on the threshold of the weekend, a good long weekend for Memorial Day. 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

0: Drummer Chad Smith made an appearance on Saturday Night Live last weekend, and, you know, no question about it, he really looks like Will Ferrell. In fact, I saw a video online of Paul McCartney walking up to Chad Smith and Will Ferrell, and he had to stop for a second because he thought, man, I'm seeing double. It's Steve. Great to have you hanging out today. More great music coming up on a Feel Good Friday from NSYNC.
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2: Here's your WHOP Weather Center forecast. Daytime highs approaching 74. This afternoon, under overcast skies with thunderstorms likely. Winds out of the southeast, 5 to 10 miles an hour. Cloudy skies expected again tonight. Chance of thunderstorms. Lows dip down to about 62. Cloudy tomorrow. Slight chance of thunderstorms. Highs level off around 80. That's the forecast. I'm meteorologist Megan Mulford for 98.7 Light FM. Right now, 73.
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One great song right after another. It's Steve Cassidy on a Feel Good Friday with Fleetwood Mac. Tell me lies. Tell me sweet little lies. Don't spoil everything by telling me the truth, for heaven's sake.

0: Soul Asylum, Runaway Train. It's Steve Cassidy. There's probably two songs for me that go neck and neck for the ultimate 80s one-hit wonder. Two songs leap to mind. One is Dixie's Midnight Runners, Come On Eileen. And the second one is this next one from A-ha.
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10: Here's your WHOP Weather Center forecast. Daytime highs approaching 74. This afternoon, under overcast skies with thunderstorms likely. Winds out of the southeast, 5 to 10 miles an hour. Cloudy skies expected again tonight. Chance of thunderstorms. Lows dip down to about 62. Cloudy tomorrow. Slight chance of thunderstorms. Highs level off around 80. That's the forecast. I'm meteorologist Megan Mulford for 98.7 Light FM. 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

0: just might. Bruno Mars and I Just Might. Play Dishwalla, Counting Blue Cars before that. Fun game to play when you're on a road trip with the kids. Color car. 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And when you spot the car your color, you get a point. Another fun game I just heard of, and I honestly cannot believe we never played this or never even thought of this game. It's shocking. Name that tune, Humming Edition. To play, a person hums a tune, no words. Others guess the song. The person who guesses correctly hums the next tune. I can't believe we never played that game, or that I never really heard of it until now. Where have I been? 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

0: Sheryl Crow and A Change Would Do You Good. It's one great song right after another from the 80s and 90s to today. Lots of music, real variety, all weekend long. Three-day weekend ahead. That feels good.
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12: Here's your WHOP Weather Center forecast. Daytime highs approaching 74. This afternoon, under overcast skies with thunderstorms likely. Winds out of the southeast, 5 to 10 miles an hour. Cloudy skies expected again tonight. Chance of thunderstorms. Lows dip down to about 62. Cloudy tomorrow. Slight chance of thunderstorms. Highs level off around 80. That's the forecast. I'm meteorologist Megan Mulford for 98.7 Light FM. Right now, it's 72 degrees.
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0: 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I'm Steve, rolling into the weekend, Memorial Day weekend, good weekend for friends and family and firing up the grill. 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
12: Here's your WHOP Weather Center forecast. Chance of thunderstorms tonight. Otherwise, cloudy skies expected. Lows dip down to about 62. Winds out of the south at around 5 miles an hour. Cloudy skies expected again tomorrow. Slight chance of thunderstorms. Daytime highs approaching 80. Lows level off around 61. Tomorrow night, partly cloudy skies. That's the forecast. I'm meteorologist Megan Mulford for 98.7 Light FM. Right now, 72.
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0: is Taylor Swift. I'm Steve on a Feel Good Friday, rolling into the weekend, the unofficial kickoff of summer. And hopefully you've got some vacation time coming up this summer. How long does it take you to feel relaxed when you go on vacation? The average amount of time, adults say, it takes to feel relaxed on vacation is 2.5 days. So like 3 days to get into vacation mode. A few people say they never feel relaxed. Those are the people that still have their email alerts on their phone, still checking their email on vacation. And they never feel relaxed, no matter how long their vacation is. So plan on that, though. You need a couple of days to get fully into vacation mode. And then I worked with a guy, Mark, who always advised coming back to work with a soft landing. So you don't come back from vacation on one day and then the next day go right back to work. You need a day in the middle there for the soft landing. Preferably, you get back from your vacation on a Tuesday, you take Wednesday off, and then you have your soft landing on Thursday and then Friday, and then boom, it's the weekend again. I like the soft landing.
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11: Here's your WHOP Weather Center forecast. Chance of thunderstorms tonight, otherwise cloudy skies expected. Lows dip down to about 62. Winds out of the south at around 5 miles an hour. Cloudy skies expected again tomorrow. Slight chance of thunderstorms. Daytime highs approaching 80. Lows level off around 61. Tomorrow night, partly cloudy skies. That's the forecast. I'm meteorologist Megan Mulford for 98.7 Light FM. Right now, 72.
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1: NBC News Radio. I'm Chris Caraccio.
2: The Memorial Day travel rush is on, and it's expected to be one for the record books. AAA projects 45 million Americans will travel at least 50 miles from home between now and Monday. Out of that total, 39.1 million are expected to drive, even as AAA reports the national average for a gallon of regular is sitting at $4.55 a gallon heading into the long weekend. Wall Street is closing higher to cap a winning week. Stocks rallied with the Dow Jones Industrial Average climbing to an all-time high as Treasury yields eased. Markets will commemorate Memorial Day and remain closed on Monday. At the closing bell, the Dow gained 294 points to 50,579. The S&P 500 added 27 points, and the NASDAQ gained 50 points. And Tulsi Gabbard says her husband's cancer diagnosis is forcing her to resign from her role as Director of National Intelligence. In a post, Gabbard said her husband has a rare form of bone cancer, and she must step away to support him. I'm Chris Caraccio, NBC News Radio.
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4: Good evening, and this is Deontay Berry reporting. The first of our local high school graduations was on Thursday night at the James Bruce Convention Center as Heritage Christian Academy bid good luck and congratulations to 22 graduates. The HCA class of 2026 received $590,890 in scholarships, not including grants and Keys funding, which averages out to nearly $27,000 per graduate. Afi Iris Gao was named the salutatorian, and Lexi Marie Lyon was named the valedictorian. Lyon was also recognized for being HCA's first student to graduate with both her high school diploma and her associate's degree. Lyon spoke of the pride she has in her classmates, saying she's confident they have the determination to speak up when necessary and the stubbornness to push forward no matter the obstacles.
5: Though not always appreciated, we stood up for what we believed in, because ours is a class of courage to speak up against injustice and to know our place and purpose in this world. In Hebrews 11, there is a list of heroes of the faith, including Moses, Samson, and David. As I read each name and what they did, I can see a classmate's name and take that list. Each of you has the strength and determination, power of voice, and soundness of mind to speak well and with wisdom. Each of you has shown this in your own way, whether it be performing a monologue on stage or speaking up for a friend.
4: The Christian County School Board approved the district's tentative budget and salary schedule for the 2026-27 fiscal year at Thursday's meeting. District Finance Director Jessica Darnell presented the tentative budget, which includes funding regulations passed by the Kentucky General Assembly during the 2026 session. Darnell says SEEK funding will total around $32 million, which is a decrease of around $1.4 million from last year. According to Darnell, she says the decrease occurred as a result of the decrease in average daily attendance and an increase in property values, which is computed by the Christian County Property Valuation Administrative Office.
6: This forecast and projection is based on a drop in our ADA of about 100. ADA is average daily attendance. It's not enrollment. It's based on attendance data of the students. So it's very important to understand that it's not necessarily we've lost, you know, enrollment. It's that they are not coming to school. So it's attendance data. It's also based on a property value assessment increase of about 5% projected for next school year. Over the past 3 years, we have increased in assessments by 16%.
4: U.S. Smokeless Tobacco, a subsidiary of Altria, is set to build a manufacturing facility in Hopkinsville that'll bring over 200 new jobs. According to a news release, the company will be moving its manufacturing operations from its Nashville plant to its existing Hopkinsville campus, which already employs 165 individuals. The relocation will allow nearly all processing, production, and finishing to be completed in Hopkinsville. With road work on Interstate 24 near Exit 89 causing traffic congestion and issues, motorists have been trying to find ways to traverse that part of the state without using the interstate. That does mean, however, that traffic has increased heavily in areas such as Trenton and Todd County and in Oak Grove and Pembroke in Christian County. Some of the folks might be driving a little recklessly, not knowing the area and speed limits as well. But now, Kentucky State Police are looking to slow things down in those areas. State Representative Myron Dawson of Pembroke says he's spoken with local law enforcement and has learned that KSP will have extra patrols along U.S. 41 between Pembroke and Trenton near the Tennessee state line, all in the effort of keeping people safer on those smaller roads.
7: We're seeing quite a bit of increased traffic on 41 coming through Pembroke due to the work on I-24. And a lot more traffic with tractor trailers, automobiles that are using this as a detour, and a lot of speeding going on. So I wanted to let everyone know we're going to see a heavier state police presence here in this area and just make everyone aware, watch their speed.
4: The Clarksville Police Department is asking for the public's help in locating a runaway teenager. 16-year-old Malia Jenkins was last seen at her residence on Woodbridge Drive on May 9th around 10:15 p.m. Weighing approximately 115 pounds and standing around 5'5", she's described as an African-American with black hair and brown eyes. Find a photo of Jenkins on the local news section of our website. Anyone with information on her whereabouts is asked to call 911. That's been your news. And this is Deontay Berry reporting for WHOP News.
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9: Here's your WHOP Weather Center forecast. Chance of thunderstorms tonight, otherwise cloudy skies expected. Lows dip down to about 62. Winds out of the south at around 5 miles an hour. Cloudy skies expected again tomorrow. Slight chance of thunderstorms. Daytime highs approaching 80. Lows level off around 61. Tomorrow night, partly cloudy skies. That's the forecast. I'm meteorologist Megan Mulford for 98.7 Light FM. 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

Number one at the movie box office, Michael. It sounds like there is going to be a Michael 2. Some of his best music, some of the highlights of his career, not featured in the first chapter, so they will appear in a second chapter coming to a theater near you. I'm Steve. Great to have you hanging out today. Appreciate you listening. It's Plain White Tees now.

0: Olivia Dean and Man I Need. I'm Steve. We are rolling into the weekend, the unofficial start of summer and the end of the school year. Congratulations to the class of 2026. You've done it. And congratulations to all the kindergartners who are graduating from kindergarten this year. And we'll continue on to the first grade. A lot of expectation there for you to get out of kindergarten and keep going on to first grade. But is it for everyone?
1: Okay, class, let's begin.
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18: Here's your WHOP Weather Center forecast. Chance of thunderstorms tonight. Otherwise, cloudy skies expected. Lows dip down to about 62. Winds out of the south at around 5 miles an hour. Cloudy skies expected again tomorrow. Slight chance of thunderstorms. Daytime highs approaching 80. Lows level off around 61. Tomorrow night, partly cloudy skies. That's the forecast. I'm meteorologist Megan Mulford for 98.7 Light FM. Currently, it's 71 degrees.
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0: Still one of the top tunes on TikTok, The Killers and Mr. Brightside with Steve Cassidy, and great music from the 80s and 90s to today. 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

0: 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The Human League with Steve Cassidy and one great song after another. 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
5: Here's your WHOP Weather Center forecast. Chance of thunderstorms tonight. Otherwise, cloudy skies expected. Lows dip down to about 62. Winds out of the south at around 5 miles an hour. Cloudy skies expected again tomorrow. Slight chance of thunderstorms. Daytime highs approaching 80. Lows level off around 61. Tomorrow night, partly cloudy skies. That's the forecast. I'm meteorologist Megan Mulford for 98.7 Light FM. Currently, it's 71 degrees.
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one great song right after another. Hi, it's Steve Cassidy with the Demon of Screamin', Steven Tyler and Aerosmith, the softer side of Aerosmith, and Angel.

0: Made it to the end of the week, end of the long weekend. Maybe a little rough around the edges, but smoothing things off here this afternoon. I'm Steve. A lot of people traveling this weekend. Take it easy out there. Watch out for the other guy. Despite the high gas prices and high price of everything, people are hitting the road this weekend, as always. Could be a record breaker. And going through the airport, got to have a little patience. TSA just doing their job. Good news I found out recently. Speaking of the TSA, they will allow you to take a rotisserie chicken in your carry-on luggage. So if you're flying one of those airlines that doesn't have drink and snack service, you can take along your rotisserie chicken. Add some extra napkins just to be safe.
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12: Here's your WHOP Weather Center forecast. Chance of thunderstorms tonight. Otherwise, cloudy skies expected. Lows dip down to about 62. Winds out of the south at around 5 miles an hour. Cloudy skies expected again tomorrow. Slight chance of thunderstorms. Daytime highs approaching 80. Lows level off around 61. Tomorrow night, partly cloudy skies. That's the forecast. I'm meteorologist Megan Mulford for 98.7 Light FM. 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

0: One of the best from Wilson Phillips. You're in Love. Steve Cassidy with more of the music you love coming up on a Feel Good Friday, including Sam Smith. I'm not the only one. Next.
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0: Ryan Adams, can't stop this thing we started. We're just getting started on the weekend, three-day weekend, Memorial Day weekend, food and friends and family and fun. And, of course, we remember, take a moment to remember our fallen heroes this Memorial Day. I'm Steve Vance Joy, coming up.
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2: Westwood One presents Today in Women's Sports. The Montreal Victoire are the 2026 PWHL Walter Cup champions, claiming the title of the Professional Women's Hockey League, now in just its third season and already one of the fastest-growing leagues in women's sports. The championship came the same week the league announced four new expansion teams, doubling in size to 12 franchises, seven in the U.S., five in Canada. Montreal shut out the Ottawa Charge 4-0 in Game 4, closing out the best-of-five series 3-1. Behind the bench for the champs, Corey Chevry, who became the first female head coach to win the PWHL championship, a trailblazer from day one as the franchise's inaugural coach.
3: Yeah, I mean, it's hard to put into words right now. 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
5: Here's your WHOP Weather Center forecast. Chance of thunderstorms tonight. Otherwise, cloudy skies expected. Lows dip down to about 62. Winds out of the south at around 5 miles an hour. Cloudy skies expected again tomorrow. Slight chance of...

National Weather Service in Paducah has issued a tornado warning for northeastern Todd County, Kentucky, until 7:15 p.m. At 6:45 p.m., a severe thunderstorm capable of producing a tornado was located 7 miles north of Elkton, moving northeast at 30 miles per hour. Expected hazards include tornado. This is a radar-indicated threat. The following impacts are expected. Flying debris will be dangerous to those caught without shelter. Mobile homes will be damaged or destroyed. Damage to roofs, windows, and vehicles will occur. Tree damage is likely. This tornadic thunderstorm will remain over mainly rural areas of northeastern Todd County, including the following locations: Clifty. Take cover now. Move to a basement or an interior room on the lowest floor of a sturdy building. Avoid windows. If you are outdoors, in a mobile home, or in a vehicle, move to the closest substantial shelter and protect yourself from flying debris. Repeating, a tornado warning has been issued until 7:15 p.m. for the following county: Todd, Kentucky.

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